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A man is a flag, easy doors of flag, easy door, a pillar. A man to call a friend to tell a friend to Baltas and go to unprofit of a prophet to Belapella, Upeleta Pellet again, who say Gedelega Park, a white singing Gedelega Park, Winanda. FM 88.4 Kokal and Amnam Kalan hour until the better the power would 12 o'clock. 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
0: 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Yes, knowledge is power, mntasekhaya. 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
1: Yes.
0: 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And also there are principles empilweni. So isimo sempilo manje asalandeli ama principles. So according to you, sithi njalo uyiqoshelisa inkulumo yethu. 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
1: 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So it quotes ithi, when economic systems fracture, time and spirituality is absent at home, families fall apart. 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And then mayiqhubeka ithi, but real spiritual institutions can restore the meaning and skills to keep them together. So okusho ukuthini? Kusho ukuthi ama spiritual institutions lawa umfundo sechazile, and also spiritual champions sechazile ukuthi kahlahle empilweni we do need a direction and also we do need a guidance in terms of ezinye izinto, because as abantu awukwazi ukuphila nje uthi uyaphila without any spiritual guidance. Yes, ungaphila with ama core principles, of which is indlela zokuphila like on a daily basis, but if you do not have any spiritual guidance, then you do not have a purpose, and also you are not fulfilled emoyeni wakho. So just to add on kumbuzo lo mfundo abuze wona ukuthi what are the spiritual principles engingawasho. So mina mfundi ngingasho ukuthi a commitment okokuqala. You have to commit yourself kwinto or kwi true guidance oyibonayo ukuthi okay, le guidance le ingisa to this right direction. So if there's no commitment lapho, then I might as well say ukuthi leyo direction or leyo guidance leyo is useless. If ngingayibeka kanjalo, for example guidance a dictator impilo yomuntu, because mfundi, I'm so sorry to say, but a religion teaches people not to take accountability. Ifundisa abantu not to be not to stand firm kwinto yabo abayenzayo, and also ifundisa abantu fear, because if fear mfundi ikwindlela ezuthu, ikhona fear right, ikhona ne fear wrong. 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Whereas ku spirituality you do have an option or you do have a right to ask imbuzo. If ubona ukuthi lento le idinga ngempela ukuthi uyilandelele, uyakwazi ukubuza ukuthi okay, is it right or is it wrong, because we live by the principle of right and wrong ku spirituality. And then also ngasho ukuthi ukuba spiritually aligned or ukuba aligned empilweni, because I can do something ngingangena emasontweni ngingene

0: 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So I can say on my side ukuthi we do need ama spiritual institutions in order for us to live by the principle of right and wrong, because yours are determine ilonto njani impilo zethu. 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

0: So music by Zex Bantwini, clap your hands. Before that, DJ Kant, the Liquid Deep, top of the world. Nadia, top of the world. And I'm glad you said it's Old School Friday. That's the news I'm calling home as a talent. It's kind of like I'm a throwback. Tom Mongan and Marina, I'm glad you're to this channel. Chatting and easy rats, easy grand, easy relevant. It's a Friday. But again, I'm going to go back to the album. I'm going to go back to the album. 88.4 FM. I'm going to go to the city. It's a Friday. So I'm in here, Zalendi Kamalami Kusbom Tunge on a Friday. Good morning, bro.
1: Good morning, sir. Good morning, guy. Kamalami Opro and Lovuka Chenwa when you're out here. And I'm telling you, I'm sure 3 July. It's yeah. Friday. We are born.
0: Oh, man, it's cold.
1: In the Chablisa, I was talking to Gibalele.
0: Yeah.
1: So I'm buying that. So, Sabine Lelama VIP, Sabine Lelama Bunker, Abalele, Abasebe Vugi, Abalum Selim Sebenzin, Abasema Texan Passin. Sitting in your Hamba Nats was a show 9.
0: Well, yeah, it's Old School Friday. Sing this and go back to Dallas. Kind of come at throwbacks. I love Friday.
1: Hey, me too, bro.
0: Oh, man.
1: And must be up.
0: Yeah,
1: must be up as well. Not to get 0687649969. Other than that, what's the segbona? Kumula Lengo must bow. It's Ucho Kodad featuring Valentina.
0: Yeah,
1: it's a Capri.
0: Oh, come on now. Good morning.

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Good morning. Welcome to the Rising Rock Breakfast. How you doing? 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

0: 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It's one.
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2: Ngihlale ngibe
1: emnya. Right, 22 minutes after 6 is your time extend. Good morning. Rebecca Malope. It's Old School Friday. Angingedwa. Ubezalwa ke kuleli viki.
2: Oh yeah.
1: So umuzwa wami vele nje mina naye
2: vele.
1: Yeah, so izinto ziyaqondana.
2: Ngokuxoxa lithi ngiphupheni masibuya ngapha.
1: Right. Good morning.

0: Rebecca Malope uthi angingedwe emsakazweni inanda 88.4 FM today's best radio. Hope you busisekile. Nathi sibusisekile on a Friday. Akacile ama 1K. Ama 2K ya manje. Uqala nje imlenze ayisavumi.
1: Oh,
0: umuntu sephefumulela phezulu. Eish.
1: Bongiyakaza nje kancane.
0: Nina mathu kya, who's this now? Like, yo.
1: Who's this?
0: This lady now.
1: Is this Sinach?
0: So I'm also Rebecca on, nah, only no Sinach.
1: Oh, Rebecca. No, I don't
0: who's
1: know
0: that?
1: Who's that?
0: Is she from overseas? Well, good morning. Welcome to the show. 28 minutes after 6 is your time. Let's take a look at what's happening right on this day in history without wasting any further time.
2: This day in history on Rise and Rock.
0: Lolo, South Africa was reinstated 31 years after being expelled. So, yeah, pindi abuyiselwa. Nikezwe membership yayo of the Football International Federation Association FIFA. So yabuyiselwa right on this day in 1992. In 1956, South African government introduced its first racist policy on sports. Previous to this, so in keeping with pre-apartheid segregation, leagues had been divided according to race. Now, black-owned football clubs were officially not recognized as equal members with white-owned clubs. Hey, good dollar, Silwa Lembi.
1: Hey, good dollar.
0: Good dollar, Sizula Zula. And also today, and also today it is, Ish, now say abaliga gimanj. It's okay. International Plastic Bag Free Day. So, don't carry a plastic bag today.
1: Aibo. Kuba sithenga ngabo nje eitolo.
0: Phathi isikhwama.
1: Siphathi isikhwama lesi sokufaka imali yalokuzana eKat Matlala. Ubani umokhosi?
0: UKat.
1: UKat, yes.
0: Yeah.
1: Yeah, kanti ngo-1991 ke kulona lolo suku uJulayi ke ubaba uOliver Tambo ke officially wanezela kwipresidency to ubaba Nelson Mandela lapha ngalolu suku ke kwi-ANC.
0: Oh, umlando muhle. Air conditioning appreciation day appreciate
1: air conditioner.
0: I'm not sure. I even dagaji. I'm not too sure. Right, it's your news with the Silindilingi Xeni. Good morning. Must be Angala Sibuga now.
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1: The people of KwaZulu Natal an honest account of what unfolded during the 30 June national marches and to communicate with clarity what this government intends to do about what we've seen. On Tuesday, 30 June, our democracy, our people and our province were tested. They prevailed. The marches tested our institutions, particularly our security apparatus. They tested the caliber of leadership at every level of government. And to those who anticipated disorder, who believed that the exercise of democratic rights would descend into violence and destruction, I say plainly, they were disappointed. KwaZulu Natal did not give them what they were waiting for. What unfolded instead was a powerful demonstration of civic maturity. Thousands of our people took to the streets to express legitimate concerns about undocumented migration. They did so peacefully, lawfully, and with discipline. That is not a small thing. In a world where public anger so frequently finds its outlets in destruction, our communities chose to march within the law. And in doing so, they affirmed the true character of our democracy.
0: Umcwaningi Mabhuku ujikelele utsakani Maluleke uxwayise ngenguzi engaba khona ke yokubuyela ke emumva komasipala okuvame ukuhambisana ke noshintshe ebuholini ke bezepolitiki. 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
3: 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Kusho kwaba ka South African Weather Service. 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
1: 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I'm salted. Luto.
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0: the music by DJ Wanda, Colors of Sound and Faye. Tomorrow. Man, I love this song. It's 12 minutes before 7 o'clock. I'm Sazi Nwakinanda, 88.4 FM. Today's best radio. It's Old School Friday. Lasingeza koningo mazakdali. It's kind of like I'm a throwbacks. Throughout the day, we take you down memory lane. 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We say, thanks God, it's Friday. 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
2: All right, so sizongena ku family meeting ngekudala, but we've got beautiful music before we go there. Blue Cantrell, it's Blue Cantrell. Here I'm up style. So we used to be one of my favorite old school gems.

0: Bro, get us on this Friday, which you can never. 5 to 7 is your time. Let's quickly go straight to family meeting here to you, and I'm Sanj. Obviously, again, early family meeting.
1: Yes.
0: Young stress.
1: Yes.
0: All right, let's do it.
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0: Together with family meeting, I'm Sanj. It's old school Friday, and let's talk about today I want us to talk about something Leo obsessed in our parts into mhlawumbe wawuyenza kudala or wawuyidla kudala or wawujwayele impilo wayiphila kudala or mhlawumbe anything or ayijwayele

0: kudala but usa hooked kuyona namanje. 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It could be anything. 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You know, anything. 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
0: 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I've got two things.
1: Yeah.
0: But it's always going to be ukudla. Unfortunately. Yeah. So one ubhontshisi.
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1: Yeah.
0: But I mean, come on. So we want to hear from you, Mlaleli, 0687649969. What is that one thing? 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
1: 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Sozi waqala imncane.
0: My friend on TikTok says, what a hater. Valentino, I see you, my brother. I'm not a hater. But why if you can't sleep for a massage? It doesn't make sense to me. Make it make sense, you know. 0687649969. We'll be taking your voice notes and your comments after 7. But since I could after 7, you corner Mr. Temiko Singobo, who is a political analyst.
1: Yes.
0: Clue about March and March. But also we'll touch base on cabinet reshuffle that happened during the week.
1: Yeah,
0: a lot has happened. So we want to catch up. 0687649969. Before we go straight to the news.
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1: The KwaZulu-Natal Department of Health has noted with concern a voice note currently circulating on social media platforms alleging that there are two cases of Ebola in the province, specifically citing locations at King Edward and Ladysmith. The department wishes to categorically state that this information is entirely false and constitutes fake news. There is currently not even a single case of Ebola in the province or anywhere in South Africa. These claims are baseless, malicious, and have no merits whatsoever. We condemn this behavior in the strongest possible terms. The spread of this misinformation is reckless, irresponsible, and dangerous. It creates unnecessary panic and fear among our communities, which is tantamount to a crime in this country. We warn that legal action will be pursued against those found to be originating or deliberately spreading such false information.
0: Asihlabeleke phambili sitholeke udaba oluthi nobhala jikelelwe eqembu le-ANC ufikile mbalo oluthi uma uhulumeni ke ngaso sonke isikhathi sathake izinyathelo kwezihlobene ke nokufuduka kwabantu ngaso sonke ke isikhathi kuyiswa ke izinkantolo. 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
2: The Scallop Brini Center, Lawyers for Human Rights and others have over many years repeatedly and successfully approached our courts to constrain removals and to protect the rights of migrants and asylum seekers. This is the truth the slogan hides. The ANC government has often been doing so much on immigration that the courts themselves have had to rein it in. You cannot in the same breath sue the government for deporting and then accuse it of doing nothing. Let the record be specific. The courts ordered us to reopen the Cape Town Refugee Reception Office.
0: Umbiko omusha wezizwe ke ezihlangene uthole ukuthi ke izinzuzo ezingaba ke khona ze-artificial intelligence zinkulu ke kakhulu uma lisetshenziswa futhi ke isetshenziswa ke ngokucabanga. 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

0: It's the music by Rihanna, Ponder Replay, emsakazweni inanda 88.4 FM, today's best radio. Good morning and welcome to the show. It's Old School Friday, Singezo Mculo Wakudala, or kind of like ama throwbacks. And let me tell you, right now it's 16, make it 17 after 7. Sizokhuluma no Mr. Temikosi Njeya, a political analyst kungekudala. So make sure.
1: Some ghost what?
0: Temikosi Ngcobo. Temikosi Ngcobo. No, but there was also another one. Otimkos by Tanish, the politic. Because the other one was Otimkos in here. And this one, Otimkos in Obo. My apologies. And so, Kulumana Ingek Dal. But for now, Skaling Allah, before we get Kulumage, no, Mapoloba X. And Mapoloba is a very good man. In Tandu Moyawak, in Tandu Moyawak, Mapoloba, yes. Skaling Allah, Sbe, no, Mapoloba X.
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3: 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Power to the ladies. Sithuthuka siyaphezulu ngekhwezi lomoya. And the Durban youth agrees with us. 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
0: Right, njengamanje sekhona kumapholoba on the line and sokhuluma about udaba ke olenzekelile ngomhla ka 30 which is March and March. 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

0: illegal immigration in South Africa.
1: 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A circle is us, the Ayaganaga tea corner, Aban Bessa Benuga, who was a place of soon, no matter what's a friend. We are born out of window, mind you, talk about organizing better, they go emptying out in there. Then Bessa would take over when you're born in another public drive in center that we dropped in Abanda to the corner. 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
0: 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As a South African citizen and as an analyst,
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1: 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Thank you.
0: Thandwa yithi Mapholo.

0: Danko. All right, it's half past seven on the dot. It's your news. Good morning.
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4: Thank you so much for the support. It's a real shame that we couldn't have more Congolese people out here to support. I definitely think next tournament, future tournaments, we definitely want our people to be eligible to enter into our country and support as much as Spain. But it's been a beautiful campaign. We've really enjoyed the support, the love, the togetherness that we've had as a nation. And we only want to build onto this. And we look forward to future tournaments to really showcase and put our all about.
3: Ibafana bafana njengoba ibuye osuku nayizolo kuzosuka ke futhi ke wena kumsindo thinta ke izimali amabonus njengoba ke siyazi ukuthi ke uFIFA ngokwemali ayikhiphile ebheke kusafa kuvela ukuthi ke 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
5: For sure, as a union August, for us to make sure that we exist to protect and protect the rights of the players, you know, and defend them, you know, as much as before they left for the World Cup, you know, they didn't live comfortable. But it's for us to make sure that we support the players all the way, you know, and we just monitor the situation since they've been back.
3: Your retirement, no captain, no national team.

0: enze bakwazi ukuthi bebe ne energy ofana ku 90 kuya 120 minutes bebayilungiselela against Senegal ngoba ngumqondo nabe ingekho indaba wa penalty kodwa ke nawo futhi bebayilungiselele.
1: I'm feeling great, you know, especially after a win like this, you don't really think about the physical side. We've been playing for a long time. Obviously, it's been a long season, but the World Cup is the World Cup. You don't think about how many games they are. You want to play as many games as possible and go all the way. So I'm very happy. And yeah, now I'm a bit tired, to be honest. But we'll recover and go again next game.
0: South African Women's National Cricket Team ama Proteas esifazane iphupho lalo kufinyelela ku final elishabalele amangisa kwazile ukuthi ke anqobe ngama runs awu 40 osukwini la izolo njengoba ke 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

0: kwamnanda khona L44 Durango bayangisukela zo resistor kanjani sesifikile
1: rise and rock
0: la on a Friday old school Friday singeza umculo wakudala ukhanda la kama throwbacks throughout the day. Whew, man, I love Fridays. I love it.
2: Kani pasa ngi tsande la.
0: Etsi?
2: Uthi ufuna umntana onto fonto fo njengo pro.
0: Hey, exactly. Ngithi njengo pro. You know be remixed kodwa ke phela kunangi.
1: Njengo pro mix.
0: Angifuni mina ukudlela umuntu umona. Angifuni ukudla amandla akho. Right, it's 11 before 8 emsakazweni inanda 88.4 FM today's best radio. So, it's kind of a quiz. It's a Rising Dog Breakfast Show quiz. And we do have Umzala. She's back. And also she is joined by Umacebekhulu namhlanje. So, a new nominee is in the building,
1: yeah,
0: which is Umacebekhulu. Asiqale ukubikelela a new nominee. Umacebekhulu, good morning. Siphilile kunjani?
1: Sondele fonini
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3: Angikholani.
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0: Uyazibona ukuthi inkingi uwe.
1: It's not you, it's me.
0: It's not you, it's me. Okay, thank you. Sebakhulu siyasizwa Mzala, good morning.
4: Hey, so.
0: How are you, Mzala? Siyaphila kunjani?
4: Okay, how are you, Mr. PRO?
1: I'm good, makoti wakithi. 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
0: All right, upro uzonifundela ke ikakhulukazi imithetho imigomo nembandela maseke mina ngezobe sengiqala ke nequiz yethu namhlanje. 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

0: 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Yeah.
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1: Yes.
2: Okay. 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
1: Yeah.
2: Okay, so you know ukuthi mangiqeda ukubuza umbuzo wami oqala uzoba usuqala ke u 60 minute wakho noma
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2: 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But let's go straight into it. Ngamathe
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2: Akumini prepare imbuzo u producer prepare imbuzo.
1: Ngibona
2: kusekhalile. Okay, u producer prepare ama questions but ke alulake. Now let's go straight to your questions Mzala. Mzala, your first question. Yeah. What is the capital city of the Free State?
1: Yeah. Pass.
2: In which province is Durban located?
1: KwaZulu-Natal.
2: Which ocean borders Durban?
1: Indian Ocean.
2: How many months are there in a year?
1: 12 months.
2: Okay. Which fruit is famous for being high in vitamin C? And yeah, which fruit is famous
1: banana,
2: for being...
1: Banana, apple.
2: It is orange in color. Orange. It is orange, orange in color. All right.
1: Orange.
2: Ilulen, Muzo Mzala. What is the largest land animal in the world? How many colors are there on the ash? I'm sorry about that. Mzala, now we are very intimidating. Thank you. Mzala, thank you so much. Please hold on. Let's revise your questions. I'm really sorry that I felt like imbuzo kamzali lula. Let's go straight into it. What is the capital city of the Free State? Bloemfontein, Utepas. And the next one was which animal is
3: In which province
2: is Japan located? Utsomzala KwaZulu-Natal. That was correct. And how many months are there in a year? Utse 12. Which ocean borders Durban? Utse Indian Ocean. Which fruit is famous for being high in vitamin C? And it is orange in color. Utse orange. And then it's a penis akubuza nombuzo wokuthi what is the largest animal in the land? Oh, what is the largest land animal in the world? What's the elephant? Now, is it kanzi? Thank you so much. Thank you so much, Mzala. Asize ngala ke kumacebekhulu. Are you ready?
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3: And now, ladies and gentlemen,

the music by Jordan Sparks. Team up nicely with Chris Brown and No Air. Good morning, it's Old School Friday. Lasikunikeza khona umculo wakudala okhandalayo akhama throwbacks throughout the day. Gama lami nguSibo Mjungi namhlanje ekuseni. 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
0: Right, thank you so much, and see poor Rasta Duma.
2: Dangerous.
0: Everything is danger, danger, danger. I'm Zala. Thank you so much, Mzala. We see you. 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
0: 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Yes.
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2: Nina.
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0: Ngiyakuzwe manje. Exactly. I love it. Thank you so much Mzala. Uzwiche uthi ke morning Mr. Mtunge, kade ngagcina ke radio and other information. Sengihlala ke ngimatasa and not allowed to use my phone la ngikhona. Amen. We are with you. Ngenhliziyo ke kodwa ke. But thank you so much for showing up. We really do appreciate that. Mazola Molo.
3: Oh man, asigene nge family meeting. 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
2: you
0: man. 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You know, and my question, to be honest, my questions are Macebo Khulu benzima in such a way that bengisaba ngisho ukuqala because
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0: 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Yeah. 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
0: Actually nganje full body massage.
4: Uzwinele i massage.
0: Uma ucebe khulu win i massage. 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
4: Yeah.
0: Akufanana. Athi phezu ngashada. Ngaba nengani. Big time on Dipano XN, it's Old School Friday. Good morning, 26 after 8 is the time. The news department is on standby. After that, today, Kopoza and DJ M2 can unlock.

0: It is the music by Black Diamond. 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
0: Angaz noma izo belete inti ipanoi noma lizo beltengiwe. 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Because pela koni des deliver ma panoi. Sinama 1K will tell you.
1: Yes!
0: Cinema 1K will tell you that who knows this deliver my panoi. Tuanji, I feel like a panoi kata.
1: 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What's
0: your name, panoi? So, no matter what you think, you see, Ipo, Ipanoi, no matter. Is Ipo, so be say panoi. We don't know. South past 8 on the dot. Good morning. Welcome to the Rising Rock Breakfast. It's your news. And then after that, we unlock the weekend. Namhlanje ekuseni. Good morning.
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5: Can only go from strength to strength. What I've seen in America, what I've seen in Mexico, South Africans are last. There were these ones that were planning to embarrass Bafana Bafana. But when they got there, they found the Americans love us, the Mexicans love us. Wonke wonke, everybody loves South Africa.
4: Peter Shadulile Feline Visage Oshima Melody Sundowns uthi abadlali bameseka kakhulu ngesikhathi kulahleka amagoli uthi ke lelo thu noma ke leso sigaba akasoza sikhohlwa njengoba ke futhi wathi mhla 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
6: Regardless of not scoring, I still come to the gym. I still make sure that I do my finishing drills every day. The help from my teammates was also one of the best moments, I can say that. It was also an amazing time for me because they kept on helping me to a point where I scored goals, where I broke the ice and they all came on the pitch and celebrated.

0: Anthony Kodino umfana omncane weqembu lesizwe lamangisi uthi ke ngendlela ke okubona ngakhona ukuthi ke kuba nenkunzi kumqoka kangakanani kule FIFA World Cup uthi ke wonke amazwe ke nomeswawo 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
1: It's amazing to be around them every day because when you're around someone at the elite level, he's at the very, very top of football. He's having a season that's only ever been beat by Lionel Messi, the greatest footballer of all time. So that speaks to the level he's playing at. When you're around someone like that, you want to pick up as many habits and watch everything he does to see why he's at that level. And it's no accident. Like I said then, it's consistency every day, how hard he works, every finishing drills. He does it with passion, he does it with seriousness. He never ever messes about. So it's amazing to be around him and he's definitely an inspiration to all of us.
0: All School Friday Sport Quiz imena unozinto sevimbe imdlalo u4 kufule kule FIFA World Cup eqhubeka kwangangena ngisho lothe igoli esithombeni mina impele ngingubani ngithe ngizama umfihle la 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
2: Right about now, Kumliski Buskogu Fasi, they will clean anything because it's about to go down. DJ M2 on the ones and twos. Say, tell us, we unlock the weekend. 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

0: MJU on the ones and twos. 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I'm so excited. I'm so warm. DJ MJU, I'm going to 0778-031-4438. I'm going to be a Facebook. I'm going Facebook. DJ MJU. DJ Wake is spelled as D-E-E-J-A-Y. 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Today was on. 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Thank you so much enganza kwethu mthola ngikunye zokuxhumana email yakhe wmmduduzi511@gmail.com. 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
1: 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I was so worried.
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2: hamba la
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2: Well, have yourself a beautiful weekend mlaleli. Let's do this again next week Monday. Happy beautiful weekend. I know it's Durban July after parties and then you're gonna have fun as well pro next week my brother.
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3: I think people just need to remember a couple of things about Ajay Gupta. Ajay Gupta is the one that is said to have promised Mkabisi Jonas, the deputy minister at the time, 600 million rand if he had agreed to take on the position of finance minister and to do that buddy. South Africans must also remember that Ajay Gupta is the one that pressurized Themba Maseko, the head of GCIS, to demand that they be given all of the government's advertising contracts. And Ajay Gupta, lastly, is the one that people would have received notification of their appointment as ministers or deputy ministers even before the president at the time would have made such pronouncements.
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2: We want to create an initiative in terms of the 100 days of running, 21.1 kilometers, that's the half marathon daily, 400 days. This event is going to kick off on the 5th of July, being a very auspicious day for me. It's the celebration of my 58th birthday, and I wanted to give back to my beloved community of Chatsworth, as well as the auspice which I'm very close to, to give back and, to assist the auspice and the community in raising the much-needed funds to keep the organization going. The auspice has been doing great work for the community, and in the year 2019, I was very active in participation together with a friend of mine. We've walked across India from Pondicherry to Cochin.
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1: What he has done, MEC, has never been done before. He has looked at the interest and the wants of the people of KwaZulu-Natal. This is the car for the nation and communities. These communities must also benefit us as having this car. 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
3: One of the main things is that most of the bodies were in an advanced stage of decomposition. We have conducted post-mortem and forensic pathology tests. We are waiting the final outcome. We, at this stage, can't say that, you know, there were any foul play in all of the matters because the bodies were found floating in the river, whether it was drownings. And I think one of the bodies we are looking at particularly because it could indicate some unnatural cause, but the others at this stage, without any forensic results, it'll be premature to say, you know, there was foul play. At this stage, as I indicated, the cases are being pooled together mainly because of the location and similarities of issues. We have not yet found any evidence to indicate that there is a serial killer if they were all murdered. So the fact that we're pooling.
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7 o'clock. If you are traveling towards Mchebeni, be careful if you're driving because the traffic, it is so much. 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I've noticed ukuthi kulula ukuthi imoto ishayisane laphana. 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It's a beautiful old school Friday. Beautiful old school Friday, most definitely. Connecting on 0687649969. We can then call Letter Gwine, who's a and get Pete tell me about it in this biggest weekend. Foot is in a cold front. Anyway, also will be also GP this weekend. After party, I take pretty saga. Are you the person who goes to a party? No matter how we sell the kaya, our energy in Toby Pioza. Got the common of my colleagues who are Mizolo Betsinje. When they make sure and you would see by a hamba by a mini and per night, about no look spend about 2.5. I'm like, geez, people, Nini Mile and Ningipi Mile. Lungi Naidu, kiss my dollar.

0: Lungi, kiss my dolo, Lagunanda 88.4 FM. Tell me about your weekend. How's your weekend looking like? Your pigos like Pete and Jongabogs of Mikupizanga get a guinea. People are going to be all over the show. Your pigos and get piggy windows. Are you going to be part of Mbios or no matter? I was about to say that Noms of Vishalikai, Bundela Ninganza, Costal Bonamzamo.
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0: 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Thank you so much, Dadewethu. 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Good morning, good morning, good morning.
3: Good morning, good morning, good morning, Daniel Manzi.
0: Yes.
3: Good morning, Inanda FM and nabalaleli bonke.
0: Good to hear from you.
3: Welcoming myself back.
0: Welcome.
3: Yeah, it's been a while. I'm off today.
0: Okay.
3: I'm off today. Okay. I'm off today. I saw him as Kenzara and Marie Villain. So, anyway, even so, I'll keep on trying.
0: Keep on trying, Impel. Ask you some faith with her pizza. And also, we got Tembi. So, someone say,
4: who are you here? We tried it.
0: Yeah, you were. Nagafila.
4: Good.
0: Okay, when the solution I will listen to Kube Moshe, Gigzulu, I am getting on Futonga Nani. We are Pilang and Pella, we are Pilang and Pella,
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taking us way back in time. It is The Soil with Family Joy. You know, I posted on my status and I was like, wow, it's been a while since we did Kunuguzo Lengoma. Beautiful, beautiful stuff. Lagunanda 88.4 FM, taking us to 20 minutes after 10 o'clock. We are on our total makeover. Now, we're just going to be focusing on knee makeup. You know, we had seen that other Friday telling us about the country allure, you know, theme. You could have been lying, you're Muslim, blessing, what's I don't say, no, ma'am, you know, got a job, I won't say hi, or what I got visa. Yeah, I can get you, we can do it in my little face, yo, we can do it in my little, you know, but I get a job, blessing, what's I, boom, nandy, book, nag, booning, boom, nandy, you know, getting word of my ideas of the dresses that are country allure ideas, you know, at first I thought I is a bit boring, let him laugh, but not after I watched my fashion ideas of the country allure. Oh god, yeah, this is gonna be amazing. It is gonna be amazing, of course. So whatever you wear, kufanele kuhambelane ne-makeup yakho, you know, because you need to make a statement. So be it you toning it down, ne-makeup yakho kufanele nayo ithi tone down. If you wanna go all out, ne-makeup yakho nayo kufanele ithi go all out, you know. So Buhle will be taking us through. Sicela ukuthi ke na quick inhlobo zama makeup iziphi esinazo for this type of an event, hlobolweni le makeup umuntu angayenza, you know, mhlawumbe you want to play around ekhaya with ama colors as well, you know, speak to kuma palettes, what color palettes that you can use, because now we are looking about we are looking at the materials as a silky, as a sweaty, as a dermin, as a lentele. Oh, nalika malia balega. We're looking for ama materially a chiffoni amanye, you know, the cleats, materials, the leather, you know, the earth colors, you know. Also cutting bugamanye to whoop. There's an outfit which is pink and silver. Oh, it's very beautiful. Very beautiful. So you're looking at those colors. So definitely the makeup yako fanele blend, the color palettes fanele blend with whatever outfit that you choose, with whatever color that you choose to wear. Also considering your skin tone. If I would say, I just want to play around the kaya. You know, ngizwe and mina because mhlawumbe ufuna ukusave, ngenxa ukuthi uzobe spend imali eningi mhlawumbe ngengubo ozobe ugqokile. Or you are going to be spending much money, and you know, Sophia gonna be event, you know, my drinks, you know. So now, giving us Loma tips, louds, and how can we play around our colors with our faces, the kaya when we're doing makeup, as a humble and a mint, or also build cogil, you know, as a humble and a theme food. But those things that I was watching, I think they're beautiful. They are to die for. I'm going to share a few of those country allure, just so that Nessie's been an idea. What's a good Kulunga and Gani, Makuman country allure. Usin, the Koninda Yisho, at the end of Motabanga, which is like KZN, and Jabasi like KZN, Tina, KZN, you're thinking of it, about Famo, you're thinking of his Dwaba, his Tolo, you're thinking of Shre, you know, because that's what defines us, Mangabes Kumang, country allure. You know, that richness, their culture, let's go on, you know. So you're thinking of those things that people can play around, kuzona bazenze zibe outrageous, you know, bazenze zibe habelihle, you know, cabanga ni stretch and just as velisa chigo senziwa into that is glamorous, you know, cabanga just to outfits as Zulu, as

We are but so glamorous to fit the theme, your country alone. You know, so it's all about going wild with our imaginations where to, when it comes to the July. Umuntu creative in Jogunyong, I shall answer when a kai, or Pome, also in Tonje, about Wonk Mondo. I bo, what did you do? Less a stretch. I bo, when they no good, less is colorless, you know, Connie's color and his faggy ling, Mother's Day. It was designed by my friend Zandile Masondo of Zen Vintage. She did wardrobe here, Zalo. She's now acting on Zalo. She specialized on Gogo. Yeah, kind and standards like handcrafted. Beautiful hats. She won, I think, 3 years Zulandelana for the best hats. Good day in July, you know. And this year also Zubungenil. So let's just tolo lesiyana ngangisho ukuthi yazi usheshe wasikhipha lesi sicholo kahle hlebe kufanele us unveil noma us launch get them in July, but because vele into yakhe as a fashion designer, she's going to be competing with other heads as a big candle. She's really good, you know. So we'll talk about that, the makeup side of things. I'm trying to say, how do we blend our colors, you know, how do we stand out when it comes to our faces, when you show up, not cool, but more, hey, I'm here. This is Tyrese. How are you going to act like that? It also starts us begging about my headline. No, some of my JBS is wearing a bushy. Galego half past.

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0: Shakamandi, Mshoza with Cortez Lagunada at 8.4 FM, Sue King, as to exactly 19 minutes before 11 o'clock. Lagunada at 8.4 FM, it is still our total makeover. Ngalusiskati, Kumbule, we'll sing at 11 o'clock. I'm going to be playing your songs. Got again, get a lot of Sumelezona Pelanguazu with Lalongan Sumelanga. Sasaguyo Leon Dabale. Send me four of your songs. Ngilalele ain't that too. Sigilalezona live on a Lagunanda at 8.4 FM ngale kuka 11 o'clock. Make sure ukuthi silalele selection yakho ke namhlanje. Old school R&B, Kwaito, you name it. Ngisho umbhaqanga wakho nje ungasilethela one. Sizwe ukuthi taste yakho yomculo ihamba ifike ephithini njani. You know, sihlezi sikudlalela nathi zethu. You know, sikompayilela la kwinanda FM. Sifisa ukuza wena ukuthi yakhe taste yomculo ihamba ifike ephi. So make sure that kumanje nje uyaqala ngithumelela four of your songs. I will be playing your song selection ngale kuka 11 o'clock. As I did promise you, we're going to be joined by Obuhle Thabetse. She's a makeup artist. She is my makeup artist. I may ngekho yena she ngamani ubuso bambu ngenziwa. 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
1: Yebo.
0: Good morning. Thank you for joining us. Uyaphila? Now, see, right, Nazi. 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
1: Igama lami nginobuhle Thabetse, ngibased la eThekwini Central. 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
0: Nice. 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I know that you're one of the best, you know, yes, as a store sako, I was on Sabin's work. Now, I guess we'll get into the manager, we look on Jana, could have been July, Australia, before Sphere Lapin, almost a makeup. Also, some makeup at Luga Lugani, a challenge with Lugani and Jana makeup.
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0: and
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1: Yeah.
0: The boss are about glamorous. 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
1: Yeah.
0: Fine. 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
1: Wow. 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Jokula also about this one, we can go for this type of a makeup.
0: Mina ngokwa mike le team eya siya tepen July as I lontuzana I country elu in temia kona I sint inobuntu pagat. I think kuthi ayifanele nde papile fanele kuzothi. So mina I will go for natural look. Ube natural but beautiful.
1: Yeah.
0: Ne bridal. But not glam makeup. So singamfaka no bridal because ku bridal makeup ikhona I makeup e bridal but ebuyisha is a natural abonje ama shades.
1: Yeah.
0: But hope yabomo bonakala nje. 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
1: 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Now mapama palettes that we can use to match, you know, whatever color you decide to wear, to match these earthly colors, mapama palettes that we can use.
0: We can use bronze, or brownish mhlambe siyenze no nude yabo lo makala.
1: Yeah.
0: Angekho bright. With brownish and nude will perfectly match with the theme le. Yeah.
1: Wow. Bronzy or nude, we're going for those colors. We're toning it down, but yet still look glamorous.
0: Yeah. Yes. Yeah.
1: I'm loving that. Now we say girls could say abantu abaningi umuntu uzothi ngiyayizwa lento futhi vele bengifuna ukusave mhlawumbe ngizenze mina ekhaya. 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
0: Yes, and there's any product you offer then. So far, lapoge uzo ba muche. As time goes on, ke ila uzo boso dry la yekono. 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
1: 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So those are basic things nje umuntu angayithenga benaza e practice life akhele zone ekhaya. You know, awudingi ukuthi ube clam but those are just basic ezokwenza kubonakala ukuthi konto yenzile.
0: Yes. Yeah.
1: Wow. 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How do we book you for makeup artist?
0: Ngitholakala enambeni yami. It's
1: 081-368-2093.
0: Okay, 081-368-2093. Mm-hmm.
1: Okay.
0: Yes. It's also Instagram. It's a handle name, instead of T-Y, so U-D-Y.
1: Mm-hmm.
0: So, B Beauty. Instead of
1: B-E, no more B-E-E.
0: Yeah. B-E-E.
1: Okay.
0: Beauty. Okay. Instead of T, when it's a U-D.
1: U-D-Y. Okay. Facebook.
0: Go Facebook. I'm phone to buy it because manje.
1: So this is all kind.
0: Go Instagram.
1: Now TikTok.
0: I'm sorry. Go TikTok. Go T360.
1: Okay, T360. All right. 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

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This is a short out. It's Nkathele. Taking us exactly 6 minutes before 11 o'clock. Good morning. 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
3: 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Uhlokokhozi ngelo moya igagazi. 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Every Friday. It's old school Friday.

Q Hamza Neno Forest Betsy Nakupenda Loganenda 88.4 FM Nakupenda meaning I love you. I think it is Swahili, if I'm not mistaken. Anyway, 12 minutes after 11 o'clock. Welcome to the last hour Sindawonye Sivubilisizwe on this beautiful Old School Friday. Now, this is my favorite moment on Friday. I don't know about you, but on Friday, this is my favorite part of the show. Always looking forward to listening to your song selection. I go umzala, I go sevelewenzinjalo umzala, usevelewenzinjalo umzala. And let me tell you, randomly on my Fridays, sometimes we're going to listen to a selection of one of our regular guests or one of our presenters, Lagunanda FM. And if you guess right, I'm going to buy you airtime. Randomly, we're going to do that. Alright, randomly, you know, always connected with us because we don't want you to be disconnected. Now, starting with the selection, Kamzala, iya baba, iya baba. He is. The next three songs are a selection. Kamzala. Enjoy.

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Umuka nathi mzala, umuka nathi mzala, umuka nathi mzala. Umuka nathi mzala, ngazi ukuthi usibeka phi nje ubumuka nathi kanjena nje. Ngathi uthi nje tone it down because you guys are still going through a busy weekend. 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I'm loving this selection. Beautiful one. Beautiful one. Sicalinga your brand ethi he is Thandi Pendergrass in the mix. Obetsi, can we be lovers? And this is Boys to Men. If you can just hold on. Ah, danko mzala, danko. If you were to rate the song selection ka mzala, out of 10 ungayinika bani? Must be a ngale kuma headlines before siya ku old school mix. I want you to rate the selection ka mzala. How much are you giving it out of 10? Zahara Destiny, 27 after 11 o'clock. Good morning. Yeah.

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0: talk about a revengeful woman. 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Also, I broke the windows out of your car. You know, I did it. I just wanted to leave my mark. But I passed the windows of your car. Like, Jay, it cannot be compared to my broken heart. I just want you to feel the same pain. Here, I'm loving this one. Coming from Jasmine Sullivan. Still sounding so fresh. It was released 16 years ago. It's amazing how fresh it sounds. You know, when you listen to it, you're like, girl, what are you thinking? What is going on? You know, sipheka lapha na ku old school mix, but before we get there, I want you to rate the song selection. Gamzala, blessing.
1: So and
0: out of ten. So 10 out of 10. I think I'm endorsing the 10 out of 10. No, that was an amazing song selection. Listen, we are officially unlocking the weekend right here on Today's Best Radio. Because now we are unleashing. It's been a long, difficult, easy, challenging, whatever week it's been to you. Now, sitting Jayazin, let's get on it. Oh. Isikhathi sokuthi nje sithi ukuthi listen up kancane, sithi uqaqa umzimba nje kancane, you know, nangumzalisa naye uthi nje 20 out of 10 uza nama fire emoji wala mzalist. I know mhlambisa ngizobuya kwena on the ones and twos. It's my boy Ntwana kaMfundisi, Ecopulsive with our old school mix.

0: That is indeed a goodbye from my end. What a beautiful Friday it's been. A beautiful day. We're looking forward to a wonderful weekend ahead. And ngicabanga ukuthi ke nawe inhlelweni zakho nje weekend izohamba kahle, yonke into izoqonda. 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Yeah, mama.
1: Thank you,
0: sis. 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Hey, blessing us, le mix, Lena. Ega, Mr. C. E mix, lega, ka, kamzala le. I know. Ishaile. All right, oh. Minage, again, it's in your sign off. Handing you over to Mr. Zondi Zohlala now all the way till 3 o'clock. Monday, it's going to be another day to do what we love the most called radio. Weekend is jam-packed just for you. Bakhona bafethu bavivile, bavivela wena labe khona. So, nje, make sure you don't miss out. If awuyem Gruweni, awuyem Galavantweni, be here because there's going to be a buffet for you right here. Okay, oh, Nandim Goma, Skanda Love. Let's continue to hold each other down. Social love. See you Monday.

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3: We are not getting much joy from our local authorities here because they want people to disperse from it. But people don't have anywhere to go. Last week we had an 8-day-old baby who was with us here and they fortunately left on Tuesday. Now we have a 2-month-old kids that are sitting here. And our main concern is the welfare of the kids, is their health, their health care here. You know, this is a camp. There can be an outbreak of disease here. We haven't even received any help from the Doctors Without Borders. We just keep on getting promises and promises. So our appeal is to the authorities, please can find it in your hearts to allow these people to stay here.
4: Already I have 2 days here. As you can see me, I'm wearing these clothes. This is the old clothes I have. I have nothing. They even took my phone. They made a robbery in the road when I was coming here. We are actually under the cage, whereby outside the cage there are animals that we know that if we come out from this cage, they are going to eat us.
2: Undona kulo wesifundazwe iKwaZulu Natal umhlonishwa Thami Ntulo useveze ukuthi ke imbhikisho kamumva idwebe isithombe singesihle ngesifundazwe iKwaZulu Natal. 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
5: The issue of the stability vis the matches, indeed, they paint a picture of a province that is not stable. That is why the engagement in our roundtables seeks to create that understanding so that at the end we'll agree that even if it's necessary to march, but you must at the back of our mind consider quite deeply the issue of the economic impact, the issue of the job opportunities that may be affected. It's always important that white people, they exercise their democratic rights, but they take into cognizance other factors, post-effects. And the hijacked building campaign, already as federal government, we have started to deal with those issues.
2: Uma sihlabela phambili ke sithola udaba oluthi osomabhizinisi abancane abahwebele emgwaqweni emthatha esifundazweni i-Eastern Cape bakhetheke ukunikela enkantolo ukuvimba umasipala iKing Sabatha Dalindyebo obaxosha endaweni abahwebela kuzo ngelokuthi ke bangcolisa idolobha labo somabhizinisi babeke kanje.
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3: This morning in Downing Street, I met some of the mothers and adult adoptees harmed by historic adoption practices in England. Mr. Speaker, what happened to them and to tens of thousands of mothers, children and families should never have happened. It is a stain on our history. Mothers, many young, vulnerable and without support, were coerced, bullied or misled into feeling that they had no choice but to have their children taken away from them. What a thing to do. And I hope that this statement, this apology, perhaps gives some of them the confidence to speak about what happened to them because it will help in a small way. But I say this, the shame is not yours. The shame was never yours. The shame is ours.
2: Ilezi ke bengiziphethe ngeleshumi nambili hora nakanjani ke ngo-half past 12 ngizobeya futhi nezinye izindaba. 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
1: 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Tulani Zondi. The Lunchtime Time Fix. With Luyanda Biela.

doing exactly that. Rihanna, as well as the Drake, work. It's what I am about to do. Where I've been, and now I'm doing the radio show. Otherwise, you're good. Hopefully, you're doing great. As much as I am right here in the studio today. Shout out to everybody. Tulani Zondi on your dial right now. We're going to be doing this all the way to 3 this afternoon. And it's 15 minutes after 12. Hit us up on Facebook, Twitter, across all social media platforms of Finland 80.4 FM right now.

0: It's a lovely one to do from Cassie Veggies as well as a DJ Loaf. Yeah, and this is Tied Up. She can be a freak, if you know what I mean. 22 minutes after 12 o'clock. You good? Hopefully you're doing great. Hanging out with me all the way to 3 this afternoon. Let me just check in with you guys. How you guys doing? You guys are good?
1: Mr. Tulang is on the set. I mean, baby, I think it's Helen. Tell me, Bingle, I'm a VIP. Bingle, I'm dating. Bingle, I'm cool with it. Bingle, I'm going to stay and I'll be under ID. No sex fear when I'm stressing. You see, I'm saying as we say. So many relationships say, no harm. Lalel, I met the woman and say, oh, we are tits. Gosh, I say, guys, I got tits. We go back home.
0: Oh, is it?
1: When I know
0: what happened then?
1: Yeah, we are two men. We are two men. We are combo. I got it. The same man who
0: Yeah.
1: Will be pumped. Thank you. Thank you.
0: Lovely. Thank you. That's Zamumzala. 23 minutes after 12 o'clock. You're logged on to the best. How about it's a Friday? We're just going to have good time. We're cruising nicely.

0: It's a beautiful one taken from Buisson El Tonic, and this is the Roots 27 after 12. Let me just check in with Mahlambisa. Hi.
1: Hey, wonga gagash. 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
0: Eh we.
1: Sinawe kehla sobhekile umzini, sobheke kahle. 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
0: Mhm.
1: Izwe likaMthaniya, sisonke somndeni. Amen.
0: Thank you so much. Who am I going to now? Hey, I'm going to Blessing. Maphumulo.
2: Hello, my name is Tia. Yes, it's a little candy. As a man of Mukabello, Mukabello, or as well as winning in the corner. I am Mr. T. So let's get you now.
0: Yeah.
2: Danko,
0: my brother. Thank you so much. Keep them coming. Definitely, I'm going to be playing them. News is up next.

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2: We are not getting much joy from our local authorities here because they want people to disperse from it, but people don't have anywhere to go. Last week we had an 8-day-old baby who was with us here and they fortunately left on Tuesday. Now we have a 2-month-old kids that are sitting here and our main concern is the welfare of the kids, is their health, their health care here. You know, this is a camp. There can be an outbreak of disease here. We haven't even received any help from the Doctors Without Borders. We just keep on getting promises. So our appeal is to the authorities, please can find it in your hearts to allow these people to stay here.
3: Already I have 2 days here. As you can see me, I'm wearing these clothes. This is the whole clothes I have. I have nothing. They even took my phone. They made a robbery in the road when I was coming here. We are actually under the cage, whereby outside the cage there are animals that we know that if we come out from this cage, they are going to eat us.
1: Uma sihlabela phambili ke sithola udaba oluthi ungqongqoshe wezindaba zangaphandle kuleli umhlonishwa Ronald Lamola uthi ke kuzophenya ngeyinsolo zokubonakala kwenxusa la kuleli ezweni laseIndia liphelezela ke wangumengameli kuleli uJacob Zuma ngesikhathi evakashela abakwaGupta eIndia abasafunwa ingalo yomthetho kuleli. ULamola ubeke kanje.
4: I have noted the newspaper reports and the public information, and we have requested information from our Director General of how the visit happened, the involvement of the DERCO High Commissioner in India, the South African High Commissioner, on which capacity and what was the process that was followed. But we need to explain that, as you are aware, former presidents are entitled to privileges, and some of their privileges include facilitation through our diplomatic protocols. So we will have to inquire, and that's what we're inquiring, to find out how did this happen, what informs it, what was the nature of the visit, and what was the nature of the involvement of our High Commissioner in India.
1: Ngiphetha ngoluthi undunankulu ezweni lase-United Kingdom umhlonishwa Keir Starmer uxoliseleke uhulumeni wase-UK ngesinyathelo esenzeka eminyakeni yabo-1950 kuya ko-1970 lapho kwaphoqwa besifazane ukuba ke banikezele ngey'ngane zabo ngoba ke bezithole bengashadile. 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
5: This morning in Downing Street, I met some of the mothers and adult adoptees harmed by historic adoption practices in England. Mr. Speaker, what happened to them and to tens of thousands of mothers, children and families should never have happened.

0: a stain on our history. Mothers, many young, vulnerable and without support, were coerced, bullied or misled into feeling that they had no choice but to have their children taken away from them. What a thing to do. And I hope that this statement, this apology, perhaps gives some of them the confidence to speak about what happened to them, because it will help in a small way. But I say this, the shame is not yours. The shame was never yours. The shame is ours.
1: Ilezi ke bengiziphethe ngalesi sikhathi, uma ngabe kukhona ufuna sibike ngako ungakhohlwa ukusithumelela umyalezo kwathapha se-newsroom kwethi 078-216-0996. 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

0: It's a beautiful one indeed. 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Today is the best radio, the official sound. DJ Ganyani, as well as Shoni. This is Ndoni. 12:43, 17 away from 1 o'clock smack. It will definitely be the news, the full bulletin. You can be able to look forward to that. All right. So giving back to our communities often starts with people who are actually willing to make a difference, right?
1: Yeah.
0: And one of the best ways to do that is actually bringing families together and for a great cause. So this afternoon, we are actually shining a spotlight on a Family Fun Day fundraiser. That's all about creating unforgettable memories while raising funds to support a meaningful community development initiative. From entertainment and activities for the kids and to great food as well. Music, opportunities to connect. And it's a day designed for everyone to enjoy while contributing to a worthy cause. So to tell us more about what people can able to expect, why this fundraiser is so important, and then how community can able to get involved, we're actually joined by Sakile Madonsela from Alumni Development Society. Sakile, sawubona mfowethu.
2: Sibingelele bambisaka amancinza, siyabonga, sibingelele abalaleli ekhaya, sibingelele umsakazi wethu Inanda Community Radio isteshi sabantu.
0: 100%. Thank you so much for taking our call and also to be chatting to us, namhlanje. All right, for abantu abalalela for the first time, Usakile Khuluma and Khuluma nge Alumni Development Society. What is it? Imishini yayo yini?

0: and who are you and what is your mission, basically?
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0: Yeah.
1: We are servicing very community.
0: 100%.
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1: Sakhile, I just want to check out one thing also besides attending the event kwanozaza and then how can ama businesses organizations njoba dusho as well as individuals nje to contribute or become ama sponsors.
0: I contribution it's not about money.
1: Yeah.
0: I contribution it's about your time. I contribution it's about your resource. This that is what you know because nathi esikwenzayo sikushaya emaphaketheni ngenhloso ukuthi sifuna ukukhombisa sifiso yenze elend sinazo ke inumber esitholakala kuzona angazi noma ngingavumeleka 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all must come together and pay it forward.
1: All right, once again, when is it going to be taking place, where, and just that information?
0: Thank you so much, Babu Pambatama Nwenza. E program le community develop, e program le family fund day is Obaganozaza, Gumshara 25, good July. 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
1: A lovely Sakhile Madonsela from Alumni Development Society. Baba, thank you so much for your cut sack.
0: Thank you so much, my brother. Siyabonga nje ukusinikeza iplatform so umsakazi wabantu kusisteshi sabantu. 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This is part of i-contribution leniyenza ngoba if umphakathi sikwazi ku-reach through your station ungangeza ihlabathi zolwandle. 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
1: Thank you so much. Hey, hey.

It's a lovely one. Taken from a Prince KB as well as a Zion. This is a friend zone. Ooh, that is not a good place to be placed at. Friend zone! Wait, hey, listen. According to a recent court report, DJ Euphonic's application to have Ntsiki Mazwai's estate sequestrated was unsuccessful after the court found there was insufficient basis to grant the order at this stage. So Mazwai argued that she is financially distressed and doesn't own any significant assets. Court papers reportedly state that she claimed to be broke. And her cell phone, laptop, vehicle she's using right now belongs to other people and are not her personal assets. Based on the evidence presented, the court did not grant the sequestration application. So the legal dispute stems from a long-running defamation case after Ntsiki Mazwai was ordered by the court to pay damages and legal costs to Temba DJ Euphonic Nkosi, following social media post, when attempt to recover the judgment debt and proved difficult, Euphonic sought to have her estate sequestrated as a way to recover the money. Yes.

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2: I was unable to go to catch the bus because I don't have a passport. No, I got a passport, but I don't have a means of transportation from where I was staying to where the other fellow Malawians have been taken. I was staying in Newlands West. Find it difficult for me to stay there just because I thought I could lost even my life. It's better for me to live, to reach my country alive. Just saw a message on TikTok whereby they targeted us where we live. So we thought it is possible for us to live before it comes to us. I'm not documented. Why I'm choosing to live is because I am undocumented. Do some other plans in my country so that maybe I can build my life, because this is not the end of life. This could be the starting point of the other life. So I have to accept the issue and go start new life in my country.
1: Usale ukhungathekile umndeni wasePhoenix enyakatho yeTheku kulandeleke isigameko sokungenela endlini izolo ebusuku. 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
3: Many of us thought that this arrangement would not stay for long, would not be stable, because for the first time you had 10 parties that were going to govern the country. But contrary to that popular belief, stability has been there at the political level, and also many inefficiencies have been dealt with in terms of some departments that are doing well, such as the energy department, the revenue department, and a number of other departments that are doing relatively well than they were doing before. But what has been challenges and still persist is the issue of the economic growth, which the economy is not growing as it should, and also the issue of unemployment. At the broader level, now it's sitting around 43% of unemployment, which is something that has been very difficult for this particular arrangement to deal with. So there are mixed feelings around whether there are achievements and there are also challenges.
1: Uma ngiziphetha ke leza ngaleli hora ngiphetha ngodaba oluthi zisengcupheni impilo zabantu abadala, izingane kanye nabagulayo eNew York, isePhiladelphia kanye naseWashington DC ngenxa ke yamazinga okushisa ngokwedlulele owezokuphepha komphakathi nezempilo eAmerica babeke kanje.
4: I couldn't give you even close to an accurate count because it was that busy, we just lost count here.
5: Yeah, we see as soon as the heat starts to rise, so does our call volume. If somebody has an altered mental status, they're confused or perhaps they're not responding, that's a real critical emergency.
1: Ilezi ke bengiziphethe ngelokuqala ihora mangabe kukhona ufuna sibike ngako ungakhohlwa ukusithumelela umyalezo kwathapha senewsroom kwethi 078-216-0996 nakanjani ke ngo-1:30 ngizobuya nama-headlines bese ke ngigcwalisele ngelesibili ihora.
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1: Hey, if what a box, this pay, if you fag it, wait. You want to go listen to Uko, Eko's last it in it, and salt it, loot, oh. 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Minagi lo, gay salamas takeaways. 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Uba I pay date, Uko song. 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Laila, this pay, download the e voda pay app manje. 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

0: That's a beautiful one. That's the legacy he left behind. That's Mandoza for you. So you tola kanjani hleli Khonini. Interesting question there, yeah? Kubamba ezingelayo, so they say. 0687649969, hanging out with me, Tulani Zondi, all the way to 3 namhlanje. And I need to find out exactly which one out of the songs I played you at 1 o'clock when you opt to go with. Let me check in with Ublessing. Hey, Blessing. Blessing. Something just happened there, so I need to sort it out. Here we go. And yeah, let me go back to you, my brother. Yes, you were saying?
1: I saw one of the Mr. T.
0: Alright. Great choice, my brother. Great choice. And how am I supposed to live without you? 0687649969. Keep them coming. Definitely I'm gonna be playing those. And also we have a special broadcast, and that's gonna be interrupting MEC and talking about a budget, yeah, and MEC for health. So once that is done, we're definitely gonna be able to go there. But in the meantime, you can just let me know which one are you gonna be able to go with. Health Minister Dr. Aaron Motsoaledi has actually defended Mzansi's limited rollout of lenacapavir, a groundbreaking HIV prevention injection. So that's generated excitement around the world. Responding to criticism, the minister says lenacapavir is not a charity project, and pointing to the high cost of the medication and logistical challenges involved in making it widely available.

So while many see the drug as a major step for a step forward in the HIV prevention, government says a phase-out rollout is necessary to ensure that it reaches those who need it most. So the conversation around access, affordability, and public health continues. Shame. But it is what it is then, yeah? All right, I'm going to be taking your calls. Langa Yengwa is going to be joining me on the other side of two as well from Bongabanzi Consulting.

Money Zone. Hey, listen. The political war of words continues after Minister in the Presidency, Kumbuzo Chabeni, and sharply criticized former President Jacob Zuma for his recent visit to the Gupta family in India. So Chabeni described the visit as showing South Africa the middle finger, arguing that it disregards the country's concern over the controversial Gupta family alleged role in the state capture. So the visit has actually reignited debate around accountability, political loyalty, and also lasting impact of a state capture on South Africa's democracy. All right. What do you think? Yeah?

It's a great one taken from Zambia as well as the Chipa Umfanaka Mangena. And this is Wonkumuntu 0687649969. Hanging out with me.

0: It's a beautiful one indeed, logging at 88.4 FM. Today is the best radio. And like I did say earlier on, that you guys, we're going to interrupt the program because there's a special broadcast from KZN Health, MEC, Nomakoko, and right now. So we're going to be checking in there. And also, of course, you can able to phone in through too as well. 076-704-7493. And if ever you want to be part of the conversation with the MEC right now, let's check in with that right now.
1: Mental health. 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
3: Well, there you go, and that's the special broadcast, and KZN Health, and Umapisa, as well as Ungongoshe, and talking about so many other things in there, and yes, the budget speech as well, and Mpela Lanage Uhlelo Lwethu, and with KZN Department of Health, resuming the normal programming, this is Inanda, 88.4 FM. 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

0: It's a lovely one. Ticket for my H2O this afternoon. And this is all natural. Yes. All right, my bye to go. It's been good hanging out with you guys, but I am not going to leave without having to check you guys out. Zamo!
1: Tell me how am I supposed to give down
0: Oh, the vocals!
1: Marcel Bolton.
0: Michael Bolton.
1: Nanda Rose.
0: So good. Absolutely do that. Lovely, I like that. Here we go. Tandazile.
2: Kakash.
0: Yes.
2: Good night.
0: You have a great one, Tanezile Gumede, talking to us, Laguna 98.4 FM. Lovely, that's beautiful. All right, let's go to Mazola.
3: Ah, Nonda.
0: Puti. All right, that's song number four. My. Yeah, Johnny Gill. Great choice.

It's buzzing. Was it Tech Queenie? That's a slogan that we should be going for, right? I think so. You know what I mean? All right. 0687649969. And Canon is not in, but there's a surprise for you. And in for Canon. But Sfundo also, he's here. They are ready to rock and roll all the way till 6 this afternoon at the Lockshin Drive. Otherwise, be abundantly blessed and enjoy whatever that's left of Usugulo Namhlanje. I am gone. Let me relinquish the place. It's been good till Monday.

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2: We can't ignore what they are doing to us and just act as if it's normal. This can only change if we change. And each and every one of you here today, to me, is just as important as every other person in our city. And I know our government has forgotten about you. But you are not the only ones who have been forgotten. There are so many other millions. And that's why every day I'm traveling to every single corner of Durban, to people who have been left behind, people like yourselves, to say we are in this mess together.
1: Umasihlabela phambili ke sithola udaba oluthi ungqongqoshe ehhovisi likamengameli umphathiswa uKhumbuzo Ntshabeni usenxume amalungu omphakathi ngokuyibandakanya embhikishweni ebinokuthula elwisana nabokufika abakuleli ngokungemthetho. 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
3: Agents has provided in his briefing details around the cases that have been opened that are related to criminal activities since the protests against unregular immigration, including the arrests that have been made and the cases that are before the courts. And we are confident that Nigerians will speedily resolve the cases. Also, Cabinet appreciated that the Border Management Authority continues to intercept irregular immigrants attempting to enter the country lawfully, and those comprise undocumented immigrants and also undesirable persons. Implementation plans that are outside the mandate of the national intelligence structures, which the NIE emphasizes, is strengthened labor inspection to ensure compliance with South Africa's labor law. Two strict regulations of local economies ensure participation and ownership.
1: 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UTrump ubeke kanje.
4: On July 4th, it's going to be approximately 107 degrees out. And I'm going to go and I'm going to make a really long speech just to show that I can do anything. It's going to be 107.
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0: 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Every Friday, it's old school.

And that is Jada Kiss featuring Mariah Carey on this one. 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And nje, I think so vele wezwa ukuthi nje uma ngabe phela sekuvela ingoma kanje nisikhumbuzele sokuthi nje it's old school Friday. Before this one, uye wezwa ke mafikizolo bethi kugugu thandayo khona la msakazini nanda 88.4 FM. 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It is the 3rd of July namhlanje kuyena u-2026, first Friday of the month. And nje, very, very big weekend because abantu babhizi bayatatazela. It is the Durban July weekend. I hope ama plans ayahlangana lapho. 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It is a Lord Dwellovika, Mammy Savantana, Ungangbiza Ikastigazi, Ungangbiza Ukochas Fernandes, and Dawn is Kuzushage. 6 and Tamamas Logacy Bambil and Jake.

0: 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Hello Sfundo.
1: Hello Hi
0: Donny. 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
1: That's how you're. Good morning,
0: Missy. Right, thank you. Right, thank you. Right. On this beautiful Friday.
1: Yeah, it's a beautiful Friday. Looking forward to the weekend. Like, you know,
0: busy. 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
1: Kumatasa, and you're just looking forward to a beautiful show. There is all.
2: Yeah. I'm just looking forward to a beautiful show, even though you support touch at me. But it's live. But moving along, Swift Lundi, I'm good.
0: Thing is, there are many mics in the studio. Okay. There is a lot that is coming on the show. Ebalulekile uJuly inyanga yabantu besilisa sikhuluma nje there's a lot but ngokwami angifundi lo ngikhuluma kakhulu phela zisuka nje ngishilo ngathi akumculo indathani wena okwakho ukuthi uxhumane 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

0: And that is a proverb. 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A breadwinner, may his soul continue to rest in peace. And that is hip hop pansula. 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Ah, sikhumbuzo esihle. It is old school Friday, 1988.4 FM. Iyona ke Election Drive uhlelo lalele njengamanje. 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I am standing in for Canon. 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I was going to say I'm sure sendleleni manje ubhekile ekhaya but ngiyabona ukuthi
1: today it's Friday. Ngicela abantu bavale lawo madel, bavale lawo ma LG. It's not like bahola into a sharp. So nje sebeqalile in fact abanye abantu manje. Serious, too late man. Buka isikhathi. Too late, it's almost half past 3.
0: The office service is 4 o'clock.
1: No.
0: Wait, during the week, half past 4. And then on Friday, go about 4.
1: But
0: yeah. You don't have a bad influence.
1: Okay.
0: So, because
1: I don't know. People, let's do it. I don't know.
0: No, but you know what, Jim? I'm sorry.
1: And
0: besides, it's not just any Friday. Friday, I hope he's alone.
1: No, I didn't. There are so many surprising days, apparently.
0: I had no idea.
1: Yeah, we just know Freedom Day.
0: You know?
1: You day.
0: I can't believe I'm saying that it's not so good. In case you had no idea, it's not so good. So let's appreciate it. It's not so good. In case. Hello. Yay, ikhathe ifana nalezo zikwenza appreciate ukuthi singayini ngaphandle kwama icon.
1: Yeah, and also icon kakhulukazi like ten people will think ukuthi we are just bragging because we have icon. No, it's actually for equipment. It's actually cooling ama computer and
0: exactly. Yes, especially with like ama studios.
1: Yes, because it crashes out makushisa cool. That is why kubona ama computer enama fan ngaphakathi. Kwaba nama fan amancane athi psh. It's for cooling. So icon let it's not for me na Nosama now ukuthi to keep your makeup intact.
0: This is the equipment.
1: It's for this. Yeah. So,
0: Tina,
1: you must sit down.
0: Oh, okay. 3:30. It is time for news with Summer.
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He was born in 1981 and i-birthday yakhe bandla was going to be ngomhla ka 22 June. 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And that is Linda Mkhize, also known as Prokid. Sekele emsakazweni nanda at 8.4 FM. It is the Luxion Drive from 3 to 6. My name is Londi Dlomo. Otherwise, it is Old School Friday namhlanje. 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
1: 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against unfair dismissal so this means umuntu ngekakwazi ukuthi avele axoshwe noma kanjani there has to be a reason behind the dismissal of your employment so your employment must be protected at all times

0: uphinde futhi ube nelungelo for ama-leave entitlements. 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You are entitled to those leaves. You have a right to those normal types of leaves. And lastly, you have a right to work in a safe and a healthy working environment. So this means umuntu kumele asebenze endaweni la unikwa ama resources ukuthi akwazi ukusebenza effectively nendawo ephephile, so that ama employees are not harmed during ama working hours, and a healthy environment where it doesn't tamper on your physical health but also your mental health. So one of my lungelo lawa sonke esinelungelo kuwona as abantu abasuke beqashiwe, whether it be private or public, wherever it may be, this is the law.
1: Hayi bandla, wakubala kwakuningi, yazi wakubala kwakuningi, wanginikeza ithemba kwayimina. Ukhuluma la umenshina even dismissal, yay, inzima leyo. Yabo nje, one of the biggest fears abantu abanawo is losing their job. I just wanna ask this. Can an employer dismiss an employee without a warning? And what does the law say is a fair dismissal process? Like to listen to bengakaze ngithola warning before siqhamuka nje sekuthiwa no. Not anymore, a slack thing.
0: Akuvamisile ukuthi umqashi avele axoshe. An employer can't just dismiss an employee without warning. Umuntu oseqashile must have a fair reason as to why badinga ukuthi bexoshe, nanokuthi fana ama-processes kumele alandelwe in order to dismiss umuntu. So sibuka i-procedure, was it a fair procedure in respect to maybe was there a disciplinary hearing that was held before umuntu aza axoshwe emsebenzini, or any other standard operating procedures that one may have camping within the workplace. So things in general, but there has been other circumstances where there was serious misconduct and that might justify an immediate dismissal. But usually if procedural fairness is what's generally required for a dismissal to be effective.
1: Ngiyakuzwa. But ke, I guess sithi ke mhlawumbe ke mina ke as umqashwa ke noma umsebenzi, mhlawumbe I believe ukuthi nje I've been fairly dismissed, yabo ngibifila nje ukuthi akwenzekanga ngendlela kulandelwanga any procedure. 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What can I do?
0: Okay, so the first thing you should do, mase u-dismiss, collect all your evidence. So bonke ubufakazi onabo pertaining to whatever happened emsebenzini ukuze kufikele kuthenini mhlampe u-dismisswe. Collect all the evidence, all the relevant documents, and then from the date of i-dismissal, you can approach the CCMA. CCMA is the Commission for Conciliation, Mediation and Arbitration. There's offices of the CCMA almost in every big town. La eThekwini, my office are situated on Anton Lembede, so that's for Smith Street, eThekwini. And you'd have to approach their offices within 30 days from the date of dismissal yakho. Lana uzoqala nge-conciliation, which is the first step before arbitration, uma dismissa phambili.
1: No, ngiyakuzwa. 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
0: Yeah.

0: 4802-071-294-4802, and you'll be able to speak to us, and we'll be able to assist you with any legal mess that you have, especially with ama labor disputes.
1: Hayi siyabonga kakhulu izwakele. 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Do we have any pages that you can check out?
0: Yes, you can follow us on Instagram. It's ZQR Njobu Attorneys. We also use the same handle for Facebook. Just those two platforms for now. We're looking into getting onto TikTok soon. So one will see TikTok will
1: No, siyabonga kakhulu ngesikhathi sakho sizwanga.
0: All right, thank you for having me.
1: Thank you. And that is Zinzile from Zinzile Ndlovu from the ZQR Ndlovu Attorneys abasizana nje kakhulu. 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
2: But as you can see, a lot of the final touches going in. So the decor elements, the sound checks for the entertainment, just last touches that are happening. But we definitely will be ready. We're looking forward to a great day. We're expecting 40 to 45,000 people. As you said, occupancy in the hotels and things are up, which is great. People traveling down from Johannesburg. We've got the horse racing, as you mentioned. Obviously, that's the star of the show. 10 million rand at stake for the main race this year. Been doubled up from 5 million last year. Then the fashion and the entertainment and the hospitality. This is the biggest VIP hospitality event in South Africa, the Hollywood Durban July. So a massive part of that is as you see behind us, we've got 20 independent marquees setting up, all obviously bringing their own customer base to Durban, to Hollywood Greyville for tomorrow. And then the entertainment lineup, so exciting. We've got Zakes Bintwini as our headliner, Mikasa.

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3: On July 4th, it's going to be approximately 107 degrees out. And I'm going to go and I'm going to make a really long speech just to show that I can do anything. It's going to be 107.
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It is 13 minutes ashayile u 4 o'clock emsakazini inanda 88.4 FM. It is the Luxon Drive from 3 to 6 elamigama kulonde wakadlomo. I am in 4 igosti ke engekho namhlanje u Kenan. Ukhumbula ukuthi uyakwazi nawe kuba iparty yalo luhlelo ngokuthi usilandele lapha on the socials. We are at inanda 88.4 FM updates page lelo lethu la ku Facebook lelo. Other than that you can stream us live at www.inandafm.co.za or go download the app like us. This is us lalela no noma ngabe ikuphi la ukhona singaphinde sizwe umuntu othi nje miss ayingeni lana ayinjani ayinjani asicelile lezo yitori masise njena ngesikhathi sithi asingene ku Luxon Drive 4x4 and that means I've got four beautiful songs for you and today khumbule ukuthi it is Friday so it's old school Friday that means ngizola ngidedelela ama throwbacks nje and then I want to hear from your side ukuthi wena yiphi ke ohamba nayo kuyona ke i 4x4 in fact ngifuna ukuzwisa ukuthi ke song number 1 imuphi esinaye kanje just ukuthi nje uyabo umuzwa. Remember this song? It is a Black Motion Betty Rainbow.

0: And that is song number 4. It is Adele, Eddie Hometown, but this one is Axwell Club Mix. Yep, those are the 4 songs that we have with 4x4. And in Kalama Usu Zwile, Usung decided to see Ipe Ekshaya Ding Dong, Ipe Ekshanga Pagati, Ipe Ekumbuza Ngale Ziyai Kati. Ilula Kulu Gina Baye to 068-764-9969. 068-764-9969. Ila Uzo Sendela Konage E-Voice Notes.
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0: It is Mark Morrison on this one, 80 written off the mug. Okay, and so as in 88.4 FM, it is the Luxem Drive from 3 to 6. My name is Londi Lomong. I'm with you. I am standing in for Ikosti. Kenan is not around today. So, I'm going to ask you to change your voice because man, you're in the Lomon Yumundu. And now, time, because I'm going to say, I'll go to a station as wrong. Yeah, but you're on the Luxem Drive. See, Puma, we 4 by 4 after 4. And the four songs that I played you, I did ask you to get remember, song number one was Black Motion Betty Rainbow, song number two, In Amanda by Evolvo, song number three, Nicki Minaj, Hamson and Drake, Moment for Life, and then last song was Adele, La Atikona, Hometown, Hometown. Yeah, it is hometown. Okay. And in the local number, it's also like in the voice notes 0687649969. 0687649969. Because it is Friday today, we've got a special somebody in the studio. Lexico Vala Use corner with the trending stories. Because one thing about us. She is here to give you all the tea. So what am I coming?
1: Why you not come? She's going to shut down my coma. Look, Sam. She's going. It's Lexi McKenzie, my darling. No. We are professor. Oh.
0: Don't lie.
1: No, so we are professor.
0: Yeah, gumi nange nazi titi kumalo.
1: Balaleli, nizwe no, ngosha taga makumalo. 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
0: Oh, mongi akwani.
1: No, it's okay.
0: Giko, na eningi ko nange, gire, difusi fo mkos, nyazi kuti nane weekend, it busy, there's a lot going on, 9, deep in July.
1: Listen, ang alengayo leye deep in July, because kuluma nje already I'm sweating, I'm busy everywhere ngilungisela yona itap in July.
0: Ngifuna ukubatshela ukuthi kwamanje ungena ujuluka wa last week uforcele ukuthi uzela indlela ebusy ngayo. You had to make sure that still ukuthi uzela because you are stand.
1: I love my work and I love you guys. This is my second home. That's what I always tell them. Ekhaya ukuthi this is my second home.
0: Ngicela ba understand.
1: Even like during the week, even ngazi kahle ukuthi angisebenzi on Wednesday or Thursday. Ukhenan uyazi ukuthi Lex, what are you doing here? Ngithi manje ngixosha ke ekhaya, ngenzani isho imali emgaqweni nginangixosha. So ngizoqala nge-Tap in July.
0: Yes,
1: and I am loving the theme. Iteme yakhona, it's country a law. So lana sigqokisa as cowboys.
0: Kufanele umuntu ayitranslate hele ke manje.
1: No, sigqoka la as cowboys and cowgirls.
0: Okay.
1: Like it's simple, at the same time we'll be unique.
0: Okay.
1: And mina, I'm one person who's othatha into simple.
0: I cannot wait.
1: We are simple every time. If
0: you cannot be basic when you can be extraordinary.
1: Like some of my kids won't be ordinary. Abantu abangifollow they know ukuthi mina me being ordinary is not my thing. Tap in July, Kazini lapha sobe siphethe uSomizi. uSomizi also announced ukuthi this is the last time a tender it Tap in July as just a guest. No, angeka ayeke Tap in July, but we ayeke attend as a guest,
0: okay.
1: As a celebrity nana. Angithi we all know ukuthi une fashion company yak.
0: Okay.
1: Isompai. So manje usezoba busy ukuthini lama artists esabonayo. Usezobabhizu usabagqokisa.
0: Oh, levels to it.
1: Mama, guys,
0: I understand. No.
1: Usazoba khona, but nje ubabhizu usagqokisa abantu. Masasiza kwezothando, guys, when I saw this video.
0: Oh, Mujolo will kill us.
1: No, this one is nice, guys. As a bona, ingenze ngakhole ukuthi no, there is love.
0: Okay, there's someone out there for me.
1: Ingenze ngakhole ukuthi no, there is love. Yabona nje wadushu na umbe ngamakhumalo ukusho ukuthi yabona niyabona guys ziyahlukana and one uyahlangana ngizokhuluma ngezothando. So
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0: Okay,
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1: 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So I flag libhalwe ukuthi when the power of love beats the love of power,
0: okay,
1: the world knows peace. So lana yabona I think umuntu ayibhalile la
0: uyipoet. That's a beautiful message.
1: Cuz uthi amandla othando uthi abitha uthando lwamandla. Because now people are fighting for power, then focus on uthandweni. And obviously, kwamina obengizothi yes. Okay, luthe yes. Kwamina obengizothi yes. Like, bruh.
0: Bonga uzongibuza kabili.
1: Buza uthi mina usathi, Lexi McKenzie, do you get yes? Do you take me? I'm taking you. And then my sister was like, got a guy zingui tanda zami. Guys, I'm so disappointed.
0: Ombul, what's happening? Ombulas abenzan. Go internet, man.
1: I'm hurt. Because I know their relationship. Those are my babies. Not only do I follow them, I work with them. Those are my babies.
0: Kule
1: weekend ye pride besikade sinabo. And everything looked good. Before kwakuba nama drama and stuff like that nan but
0: yabona hamba bayilungisa.
1: Yabo leya it was ingiphathe kabi. People are making fun of it.
0: It was actually live.
1: People are making fun of it nan. So in case it's a tenini Umbulazi.
0: Yes.
1: The one who's light skinned. Yes. The one who's light skinned.
0: Okay.
1: I am the Kamalaki.
0: Okay.
1: So ubeke kwaba nesakhe ukuthi ke wachitha before.
0: Oh.
1: And then uMambulazi wazama ukuthi yalokhu ze back naye kwamhlula ukuthi ubona ukuthi mawuzama ufighter back ukuthi ucheat na but it's not the thing.
0: Oh, ezizama ukugcilisa inhliziyo bani.
1: So kulokhu, what happened that day alive, uAyanda called the ex yakhe behlele noThube beno uSiyanda. 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
1: Like, why are you even still calling your ex?
0: You know?
1: Because now you're not an ex phonele uyena uAyanda uyena uMambulazi ofonele ex. That's the thing. So memfonela man iqale lapha ke drama gwaliwa. So it was a lot. Ngithenga ifuna ukumyeka uSiyanda aqala be right and then next week ngivase ngikhulumela ngithi friend what happened.
0: A police ekhanda because abantu are saying a lot of things.
1: And some people are happy. I hate abantu yabona when people are miserable with their lives.
0: But let's put a relationship
1: good thing ne drama.
0: Oh, that's not nice.
1: You know.
0: That's not nice.
1: Anyway, it says a foot guessing is umjolly zipungu, Nolita and Nota, no Belita, Upelita long.
0: The gorgeous Belita, the coastal lady the that
1: yes,
0: sees.
1: Belita, yes.
0: But don't tell me if I Kubegi drama lab. That not a guy must, I don't know good things going to young guy.
1: I wouldn't say it's a Kubegi drama. Good see. I can't bring him turn to not because I'm full of
0: good team.
1: Because one thing about Sunot and I'm that I've picked up his route.
0: He speaks a lot for a man.
1: Yeah, that's one he is a misogynist a lot.
0: The fact that he admitted ukuthi nje ufuna ukwenza show ukuthi uyamgowisa. Why would you do that? This is your ex-wife. You've spent iminyaka eminingi happy just because endlweni nawe usakhonsider ukuthi sike sa happy nalo
1: muntu. Andy basically Berita uthema sekhuluma wathi as guys to look back at it, I've never been happy in that relationship.
0: Don't lie.
1: Ukubona
0: ukurealize yabo lokho ukurealize lokho.
1: Bruh, when you're sitting down, when you're sitting, you don't realize. And then
0: I realize, my friend,
1: I enjoy that. Yeah, but because Ulo Kuzana was
0: I'm so sad for Uperita. Yes, she's such a quiet lady. Again, I'm telling drama, she does not deserve all of this.
1: Talented, smart, gorgeous.
0: Yeah, I deserve young Elendo.
1: Guys, Ningolo got a gats in Gimbona Unot. I was like, Uperita's way fun and Vitella because guys are even
0: please make it make sense. Please make it.
1: It's giving Jay-Z and Beyonce. Jay-Z because he's not even trying.
0: No, but Jay-Z can pick it up. Like, yes. He's got the bag.
1: Yo, and Lapo Ulokuzana, Uperita, she's like, Unota was like verbally abusive. Guys, are you quite abusive? Yes, but abona le.
0: Because now you can't take that bag.
1: Oof.
0: Yo.
1: So, why men's eye bone, like, nothing.
0: None of he was helping financially, so now
1: not even that like that. It's not even that big much of a deal. It's called it was Guti when support as umuntu wakhe. But from what we know, from what we see, Uperita was making more money than
0: don't lie.

0: use the F word. What's F it? They deserve it. Bimbos about Clumisman Bisfas, and that's it. F it, they deserve it.
1: He's not.
0: That made the country hate him more. Wabuya, I think it was.
1: So now he's making things worse.
0: Wabuya, after 2 or 3 days, Ezo apology. You know, Ayiki apology. I'm sorry to use that word. Ufunda pantu apologize. That is scripted for me.
1: Usa scripted la vele leon. U kodwa yakabhala ngayeni phalelo umunye umuntu.
0: No. Or usebenzisa uChatGPT.
1: No.
0: Anyway, siphume kulezi dabukisayo. Bese kuzoba ilokhuzana ugeli lo ke wa trenda lwethuka umfana wasebish. Yabo those guys aba creator ama statues, ama art emhlabathi
1: nanana. Okay, yes.
0: So there was an altercation. I think igama lamfana uSimphiwe Ndlovu or something like that. So ugeli, there was an altercation nayo ibhuti loyo. And then ugeli, instead of like respect umsebenzi womuntu, uthi lwakini ulwandle wara wara wara. Uyamthuka wathi, you are here because Veda bazali like insulted.
1: Jesus Christ, was that necessary? Like, can people just learn to be kind? Like, whether you are Mazi Mudu or Mazi.
0: Because you never know. But some Klampe, okay, he's there. Ekai, it was never good to see Vete Abazan Basulega. Outside the story, bro. You can't just because we won Allah. Radio and best which you look at legs go on. You don't know my background.
1: I was a story,
0: but anyway, good to, I guess she went to Ubuti. I apologize, but to be honest, man, I think that was a stunt. The only reason I apologize is because of a trend. If she was not trending, I don't think
1: no, Bengeg, you feel up just because I want to buy Bonnie.
0: But to shows good see humanity, it's a about the money about saying, now, bro.
1: It's. I wish there was a button to reset.
0: To reset, like.
1: Because I don't understand Gwenzagalani.
0: South Africa, he move. The world in its own, he move. I was speaking with my friends, Ngitsi Gaizi. And sometimes I feel like the country, like the life we live is scripted.
1: There's a lot going on. Nintenga kulagani kuningi. Yo, lengsenge iskatsa siya lage mani. 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Shootinge se sokfollow age mani. 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Enjoy the weekend.
0: Definitely.
1: Enjoy it in July and have fun, please.
0: Thank you. Bye guys.
1: So kona usama jobe with the news.
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4: Basically because they were told that this is a gathering site, but secondly as well, they were intimidated as to where they will live. A simple example, a woman from Nazareth spoke to us yesterday. She came here via an Uber, left all her furniture and whatever belongings, only the bags on her back, to come here. She was told to leave with immediate effect, but they took her furniture literally while she was standing in her own lounge.
3: Umasipala wetheku kanye nezokuvakasha bathi ke bami ngomumo kusingatha ke umjaho omkhulukazi Africa iDurban July kusasa. 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
5: But as you can see, a lot of the final touches going in. So the decor elements, the sound checks for the entertainment, just last touches that are happening. But we definitely will be ready. We're looking forward to a great day. We're expecting 40 to 45,000 people. As you said, occupancy in the hotels and things are up, which is great. People traveling down from Johannesburg. We've got the horse racing, as you mentioned. Obviously, that's the star of the show. 10 million rand at stake for the main race this year. It's been doubled up from 5 million last year. Then the fashion and the entertainment and the hospitality. This is the biggest VIP hospitality event in South Africa, the Hollywood Durban July. So a massive part of that is as you see behind us, we've got 20 independent marquees setting up, all obviously bringing their own customer base to Durban, to Hollywood Greyville for tomorrow. And then the entertainment lineup, so exciting. We've got Zakes Bintwini as our headliner, Mikasa.

0: 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Uadvocate Veli ubeke kanje.
1: The only thing that we can say, Chair will notice that our advocate, Mr. Khan, is not with us today. And that is only because we have not received instructions because of our client's condition. The important bit that we now need to draw to the Commission's attention is that we are here out of courtesy and out of respect for the process. And also to have the ability that once our client is of a position to communicate with us again, that we are able to report on the proceedings that occurred in his absence. Having regard to the content of the J88 and the medical report, I would be remiss not to say that I'm tempted to bring an application to postpone, but I can't because I don't have instructions to either bring it or not bring it. So that is the dilemma and the difficulty we find ourselves in.
0: Uma ngiziphetha ke lezanga leli hora ngiphetha ngodaba oluthi kuyisifiso sikahulumeni waseSwatini ukuthi ke yonke imigwaqo ibe netiyela ukuze ke kuhambeke kalula. 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

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Unique Minaj la hamsana kodwa no Drake Betty Moment of Life

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0: 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I am so happy for you. 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
3: Hassan Bananis Fondom, Bingle now alone.
0: Hello,
3: Bingle and Apalali, Lundong Futile Matendani. We fall by 4, Gazo Hamba no number 3, and Kimenach. Nikina, Nija guys, Niberati, Kobegashan Show, Nizan Hambe. Thank you.
0: Siyabonga, and that is Nicki Minaj.
4: But the election club, I'm very lucky.
0: Hello.
4: Because I'm not in November. I get him now. Any time I let it tirang in the mat, you're going to charge 4x4. You're going to charge it. You're going to tirang in the mat. You're going to share a very lucky. I'm very waiting for the election club. Go back and go. No purchase up on the tie. Come on, December. I'm going to.

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It is Ozola at Don't Cry Msakazini Nanda 88.4 FM. This is the Luxion Drive. 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
1: 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A simple example a woman from Nazareth spoke to us yesterday. She came here via an Uber, left all her furniture and whatever belongings, only the bags on her back to come here. She was told to leave with immediate effect but they took her furniture literally while she was standing in her own lounge.
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2: The implications of this is that the matter will remain here until we just And hopefully by the next date we will have the indictment. It will be ready so that it can be served on you and the matter be referred to the High Court. You understand?
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4: It is Inanda 88.4 FM. Yes, hey, going to grab interesting. I'm going to Evan Charles, but you know what? The devil is a liar. This is the election drive with Ulondi Madlama. 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
4: 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How do we get the song? How do we follow you on social media?
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0: 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It is Friday after all, and I did say ukuthi I do not want to be speaking a lot because why fanele sikhulume where ukhona music. So asilande laphana ukuthi obani bahleli nathi before we go to the mix.
1: Inkosikazi yona ke le number now, number 1. 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
0: One did this. Come on, what's yone le ngihamba now? Which one is that one?
2: Hashtag, we are pila, we spundo na canon. Google the sun. It's a Friday tonight, it's spundo.
0: Canon.
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3: Mr. Bandon and Ben Adele,
0: hello,
3: great show by the way. But something I didn't have VIP. 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As long as the Swam Swamma, as a Maso Hamba, Yango.
0: Nyabonga mina. 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Also ipage lala ekhaya ungakhohlwa phela ukulandela at inanda 88.4 FM updates, ilona kuzokwazi ukuthola ngayo nje yonke into eyenzakalayo khona la ekhaya. 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Remember it is old school Friday.
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1: Okay, so what we're going to be doing is we're going to be taking a presentation from Ms. Kuzwal on the regulations relating to the gambling industry, just in the most broader way I can describe it, and then we will take input from the community. Now, I understand that for those of you who are here who would like to talk about the gambling regulations, that's fine, and we are interested in your submissions. We're interested in any questions you want to ask. We do have the Department of Etia here and an entity called KZN ERA, who I will, when you are finished, ask them to respond. But I do want to say to you that if you're coming today to raise municipal issues, so Manzi, Igesi, unfortunately, we cannot assist you with that. Okay. I will allow you, if you want to ask a question, but we will be able to just take notes and pass it on, because this is not a municipal hearing. This is not to discuss municipal issues. I'm just raising this because I know from my past experience, these are the kind of questions that come up. So if I can ask you just to stick to the gambling regulations, that's fine. But if you really want to ask a question about something else, you can ask it, but we unfortunately cannot assist you with that today. Okay. Do we need a translation of what I've just said?
2: Ngiyambingelela igama lami uZamano Manqele. 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General Mama.
1: And explain the purpose of us being here today. Thank you, Ms. Kuzwa.
0: Uqeda kuzwa usihlalo, kanti ke kuleli qophelo asidedele uNozipho Khuzwayo oyisazi sezomthetho enaba ngemthetho ethinta ukugembula.
3: Thank you, Honorable Chair. Good morning to yourself, to honorable members, colleagues from the legislature and colleagues from ETIA and ERA. 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The purpose of this meeting today is for us to consult with the members of the public on the KZN Gaming and Betting Amended Regulations of 2025, as well as the repeal and replacement of Schedule 2 to the KwaZulu-Natal Gaming and Betting Act of 2010. The presentation was given to the members of the Standing Committee on the 3rd of June, wherein the department was taking the committee through the amended regulations. The regulations seek to consider and approve the KZM Gaming and Betting Act regulations of 2025, as I mentioned, as well as to consider and approve the repeal and replacement of Schedule 2 of the KZN Gaming and Betting Act. We'll find that konke kula ekhasini lesibili kwisethulo lesi esisiphethe. The summary of the KZN Gaming and Betting Act amended regulations as follows. The proposed regulations are as a result of consequential amendments made to the KZN Gaming and Betting Act of 2010, which were amended in 2017. The KZN Economic Regulatory Authority Act, as well as provisions relating to the board's reporting to the Honorable MEC, as well as the

the remuneration of the board staff. The amended regulations seek to align both the KZN Gaming and Betting Act of 2010 together with the 2017 Amendment Act, as well as to repeal certain regulations which have been included in the KZN Economic Regulatory Act of 2024, thereby aligning the regulations to the current gaming and betting industry. Next, slide three. We're still talking about the summary of the KZN Gaming and Betting Amended Regulations. They also seek to address inefficiencies that are brought about by certain provisions of the Principal Act, which are now outdated due to a number of new developments which have occurred in the gaming industry. The regulations also seek to introduce provisions which will improve inefficiencies in the licensing and administration processes, and also include provisions which will lower barriers to entry in the gaming industry by previously excluded persons, as well as to reduce costs of doing business without compromising revenue for the board. It will increase revenue for the fiscus as well as create opportunities for additional corporate social investments. I'm now going to go to the amended regulations that have been distributed. The first clause is talking about the introduction in terms of the notice. Then clause two talks to the amendment of certain regulations. We'll see in our regulations that the face value instrument has been amended accordingly, as well as the secondary betting room premises has been amended. The words that are in bold are those that are deleted from the proposed amendments, and those that are underlined are the insertions of the new proposed amendments. Moving on to page three of the regulations, we've got the amendment of regulation two, sub-regulation one. Here, this regulation is deleted, meaning it won't be existing once these regulations are passed. Regulation four is also amending regulation four, which is now deleted. It won't exist going forward. Then we've got regulation six, regulation five that amends regulation six, sub-regulation two. Here we are deleting the time period of 45 days. As you'll see, within 45 days off is in bold. It means those words are deleted. We're deleting the number of days of any meeting of the board, and we are replacing it with the words following any meeting of the board. Then it talks to the minutes that may confirm such minutes at the next meeting. So, yeah, those are the amendments of in clause number five. Clause number six amends regulation 14. We'll see in the current regulations that we have chapter two that consists of regulations 12 to 41, which provide for provisions relating to all applications, the licensees and registered persons which relate to the application process and other incidental matters. Regulation 14, that is in clause six on page three, provides that section regulation 14 sub-regulation 1 from Roman figure 5 to Roman figure 7 has been deleted, and which relate to a totalizator manager, a totalizator agent, and bookmaker's manager. In addition, regulation 14 sub-regulation 3C has been amended to indicate that the application will be open for public inspection for a period that is not less than 21 days. Then, and other amendments that are in this chapter are in respect of Regulation 18, which we'll find on page 4 of our regulations that are amended. We are amending Regulation 18 to provide for recovery of investigation expenses. Then we've got Clause 8 that amends Regulation 21. This amendment provides that the board may hold a public hearing no later than 60 days after
the completion of an investigation.

and it must give adequate notice to both the applicant and to other persons who are aware that the board has received an application. Previously, we had a provision of 30 days. It was seen that these days are not adequate, hence the extension to 60 days. Moving on to page 5, that deals with regulation, amendment of regulation 24 in clause 9. This clause provides that an application may be made to the board for the transfer of a license. Then clause 10 provides for regulation 28. This clause provides for decisions, issuing of licenses or certificates of registration, and has been amended in regulation 28 sub-regulation 5 to provide for a license which expires on the 31st of December of a year that application must be made and no earlier than the 1st of January of the following year and no later than the 31st of July of the following year for the renewal. Then in our regulations, we've got Chapter 3 that provides for matters concerning casinos and are dealt with in terms of Regulations 42 to Regulation 77. In Clause 16, we have Regulation 46. This regulation is amended from Regulation 46.1 to 3, as in that there's a provision for the electronic monitoring clause to include the provision that the prescribed monitoring system for a casino must have a national regulator for compulsory specification certificate to which the board has approved for the use in the licensed premises. Then we've got Regulation 46, sub-regulation 2, which has been repealed and amended to now provide that casino licensees must use a prescribed monitoring system to monitor all gaming machines operating in casinos. Moving on to Regulation 4, Clause 8 that is amending Regulation 54, we'll find that on page 8 of the regulations. This clause now provides for the use of chips, plaque, tokens, integrated seated cards or face value instruments, which have been defined in Clause 2 and has been amended to include any other device for electronically stored credits as well as tickets in the ticket-in and ticket-out system. In Clause 21, that we'll find at the bottom of page number 9, has an amendment to Regulation 70 that provides for general requirements and to include count rooms to mean a secure and monitored room in a casino. Then the regulations have a Chapter 4 that provides for Regulations 18 to 93. Particularly, Regulation 82 is amended by Clause number 23 on page 10 of our regulations. This clause makes amendment to the gaming equipment to comply with compulsory specifications issued by the board, and the equipment must be specified by a SENS or another national norm. Then in clause 24, at the bottom of page 10, we've got an amendment to regulation 83 that provides that a letter of authority must be issued by NRCS, who will be responsible for dismantling the equipment. Chapter 5 of our regulations provides for Regulation 94-102, particularly Clause 33 that I'll talk to. You'll find that on page 13 of our regulations, this clause is amending Regulation 137, in order to increase the maximum number of electronic bingo terminals to 400, as well as inserting subclause 3 to provide that the board may not approve the operation of more than 150 electronic bingo terminals unless it's satisfied that the licensee has made adequate commitments to social upliftment programs within the municipal district. Then we've got Regulation 138-286. You will see in all those pages from page 14

making consequential changes and amendments to the regulations, and these clauses provide for the use of bingo machines, bookmakers, and the procedures related to the renewal of their license. Regulation 171 is providing for the use of bingo machines. It has been amended to provide that the board will make a determination regarding an event or contingency, and the application must be made to the board and not to the relevant MEC as it is currently. That you'll find on page 19 of the regulations. That's the end of the presentation on the amended regulations. I'm now going to move to Schedule 2 that is being replaced from the Gaming and Betting Act of 2010. The objective of repealing and replacing Schedule 2 of the KZN Gaming and Betting Act of 2010 with the current version is to ensure that the KZN province aligns itself with the current fees which have been in other provinces. Schedule 2 of the KZN Act specifies the fees that are payable by applicants and licensees to the KZN Economic Regulatory Authority in respect of applications, licensing, registration, or investigations. During the financial year of 2015-16, the Provincial Treasury was approached to amend the fees. However, this was deferred pending the amendment to the Principal Act as well as the Gaming and Tax Amendment Bill. The Principal Act was amended in 2017. However, the amendment is pending finalization due to consultations on the proposed amendments. The Gaming and Betting Tax Amendment Bill is currently before the Finance Portfolio Committee, and it will deal with those amendments accordingly. The fee amendment was further delayed by the transfer of the entity to the Department of ETIA in 2018. Then during the financial year of 2019-20, the KwaZulu-Natal Economic Regulatory Authority proposed amendments to the schedule. However, this was deferred due to the COVID-19 pandemic. As part of the financial recovery plan for the industry, it was agreed that no amendments will be made for a period of 2 to 3 years, and that the fees collected in terms of Schedule 2 form a significant portion of the operating budget of the entity. There we're looking at about 30 to 40%. Then the revision of fees is urgently required according to KZN ERA in order to ensure that the entity is able to sustain its operations without placing further pressure on the provincial coffers. The adjustments are long overdue and will address the previous budget cuts and will help grow or sustain operations in future. It will also contribute to self-sustainability of KZN ERA as it will contribute to its own revenue. The schedule has also been benchmarked against all the other provincial gambling regulators, and adjustments have been made accordingly in Schedule 2 that are proposed to include other types of applications such as harness racing as well as standard bred. Then the proposed schedule has been widely consulted with all affected stakeholders, and the input from public consultations included the current draft fee schedule. The Provincial Treasury also consulted and workshopped the schedule with the department as well as its entities, and accepted the proposals from the entity due to the fee adjustments. I'll then show you the slide, the table that will reflect the inflation rates that is going to be affected by the proposed schedule. When you look at the, if you can flight the table looks at the average CPI that is in accordance to what Stats SA always publishes in its website. We'll be looking at year number 2030 to year 2021, 25, and it will show the

0: average CPI, which fluctuates. As I did mention, the source of the CPI is from the Stats SA. It will also show the cumulative simple inflation for the periods of 2013 to 2025 that amounted to 65.20%, with the compounded inflation that is going to be 88.79%. And the government's priority is to ensure that it grows its revenue from all sources. Then the province seeks to grow revenue by a minimum of the projected inflation. You'll see the years 2013 to 2015, the average CPI fluctuates from 570 for the year 2013 to 3.20 for the year 2025. And the cumulative percentage is 570 going up to 56.20. And the compounded, as I mentioned, is from 570 by year 2013 to 88.79 in year 2025. So those are changes that are going to be introduced by this schedule. Also, we have another table that is going to be showing the financial impact of the amendment of Schedule 2. The assumptions that were looked at are the following. Firstly, the projections that are based on revenue that will be derived from the current number of licensed operators in the industry. The projections are based on renewal fees only, as these fees can be reliably measured based on the number of licensed operators. And the objections are included for revenue from new applications, as these are uncertain and vary from year to year. So all new applications received will have a positive impact on the fees that are going to be generated. You'll see that table. It shows each player in the industry. We've got casino operators, the manufacturers, suppliers, and maintenance providers, route operators, bingo operators, up to the vending terminals. It shows the existing fees that are derived from these industry players. For a casino operator, as an example, we currently get 12.95 million. And the proposed fee increment will take it up to 16.731 million, and the change will be 4.6 million, and the percentage of that change will be 38.3%. So you look at each and every industry player, like your racecourse operator, currently they're at 15 million, and the increased fee would be 12,000, and the change will be minus 3, and the percentage will be a minus 20% change. So those are all the proposed the financial impact that is introduced by this new schedule that is introduced in terms of the KZN Gaming and Betting Act of 2010. Thank you, Chair. That's the end of my presentation, and thank you all for listening to me.
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1: 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It's local. It's loud. It's lit. Welcome to the Hood Up Show with Ade, Sipogazi, and Dude.

It's a 16-minute gone after 7 right here on the Hot Up Show right here. We're 9.4 FM. Being the beautiful Friday, the 3rd of July 2026, man, welcome to it. It is a Hot Up Show that happens every Fridays and Saturdays with myself, A.D. Wagasosiba, alongside with Udud, being the producer of the Hot Up Show. And of course, we're going to be together, me Nana, we're up until the hour of 9. Strictly giving you nothing but the best of hip-hop songs. We're all about good vibes, let's be leave. Right, and big thanks right there from Wonderful Waka Kina Mikashel Nawenge from 6 o'clock up until now. And of course, the guy is going to be back on your radio, and that is next week, same time, same place. What a double play, man. That's Vulangayo and Mshanje. Something from S Black. The song is called The Samba, and it just had something from DJ Dre. The song is called Washa. And of course, we're just going to be having nothing but, hey, a beautiful show, man. All you have to do is to keep it locked. Right here on the Hot Up Show, right here, Winanda at 14 FM. Bazovu,

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1: Shabuyan, this is K.O. Miss K.S. Simon. Right now, you are listening to Inanda 88.4
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0: coming from a beast. I'll say teaming up with us, Jav, on this one, and it's called Hello. Right here on the Hot Up Show. And speaking of our beast, on Sundays, it's going to be out and about. Lapanaga Mashwe of Top Gadi is actually doing something right there. So I saw it as Jav is actually going to be there. I saw, I don't know if Touchline is also there as well. And also pretty much all is actually going to be there as well. There's a whole lot of, good guys that are doing great well musically. Beast is going to be hanging out with those guys. So if you're not doing anything towards this Sunday, so make sure to be there in P Square. It's going to be a hella nice official. Best believe. It is a 22-minute gone after 7. And there's a whole lot of things that are going to be happening right here on the Hot Up Show today. We're actually going to be having an interview with Amachi Daga, all the way from MG by Echozi, by Bizaga with Squad G. So look out for that one. And also, around about 7:55, we're also going to be having Pindile, the Hustle Queen, man, giving us the rundown when it comes to the hip-hop news, basically. And also, later on the show, we're also going to be giving you our Hot Up Local Top 5. We're playing 5 songs, and then, of course, that's a good tab. When you're going to have to go there, your page is to get like a Facebook, and that is Inanda, 4 FM update, and you let us know between those 5 songs. Around about 8:10, I was still with TP when I always ran on. Or also, I send a voice note, 068-764-9969, and that is 068-764-9969.
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0: And that's at 7:35, and that is your time right here on the Hot Up Show right here, Green 100.4 FM. Thanks a lot for choosing us, and happy Friday to you. You're hanging out with our ATL Sosib alongside with our Duping, the producer for the baddest hip hop show in the land, man, and that is the Hot Up Show. All right, something from Kolite teaming up with Ulogishi, and that is Uloki on that one. The song is called Sun Came Up, and speaking of Uloki, man, make sure you do check him out. Ulogishi dropped an album called Mob. So please, man, so just make sure you do check it out. And also, today is Out and About Area House. We all know that Lord Script is actually doing something today. Kwanabo DJ is based there. So it's gonna be happening, man. And straight after the show, I'm just gonna be giving a corner and just have fun, man, because I'm such a hip hop lover, basically. And as I said earlier on, that today we're actually gonna be having a chit chat with Squad G. And the Gumchi Dang, I'm Tola, is standing by on the line right now. I think it's 60 minutes. And Squad G, welcome to the Hot Up Show. I'm forward to Ugashle.
1: Yeah,
0: I'm feeling good. Friday.
1: Yeah, I'm feeling good.
0: Squad G, how did the name came about, and also where you from, and also when you doing gang again?
1: Squad G, we are from Eastern Cape, yeah. So we are two, yeah. So we are dual, yeah.
0: All right.
1: So yeah. We do music, nice music. So we are based on that. So. How we came up with the name, it was MP, a business idea, and then, you know, like, the, with how he came up with the name, and Squad G, not fixing, and scale, just chilling, some cheetah, you know, dreaming about, being successful in life, and then we just came up with the name, you know,
0: Showcase.
1: Squad G.
0: All right.
1: That's really good.
0: So fit when hlapho ngathi ke kubona bonke abantu abenza umculo we hip hop, hlapho wena umculo uhluke ngani?
1: Owethu umculo like based on like ukhuluma ngempilo, like real life, into ezenzekayo emhlabeni, nokumotivate omunye umuntu by saying izinto engidlule kuzo mina on the song, like being real on the song.
0: Yeah, motivate on the mountain.
1: Alright, dog, yes, I'm going to go to the mountain.
0: And how's the journey been like for you guys?
1: It's been tough, challenging, right left and center, but we face them, then we cover them one by one, and move on. All right, and I think it's called Nzima, or something like that. So I was telling Fitz, and also who's on the production of this song. Yeah, well, the production of the song, it's Young Tune on the beat. So it's his beat. So it's a statement of the song to us. So we didn't name the song. The song named itself, but just as we did the song, and we didn't even know what the title of the song was gonna be. But after we listened to it, that's when we knew it was hard. That was Nzima, and just based on the story that I see Kalila Glambo, how we overcome any challenges, it's in the wood, and how we face them and everything.
0: Yeah, stop asking about my challenges and you go on in.
1: Money, I'm not sure if you're going to be able to do it. like no, no rejection.
0: It's part of the game, guys. And Lengomale Inzima, it had to sample with mixtape or an EP, or are you guys working on something? Sometimes we keep a album manana skipper.
1: No, we're just pushing singles. I want the single. So we are just pushing singles right now. We're just trying to push our singles. I want. So now we do have a single that is out there. I want. It's called Lula.
0: All right.
1: We did work with guys like Abu Captain Ding, Abu Nebo. So this other guy called Unebo on the song, KZN. I'm not sure where, but yeah, he's from KZN too. So the song we released it, I think, last week.
0: Okay.
1: So it's fresh and but it's Lula, it's not Nzima. So we just pushing singles
0: for now. All right, cool stuff. Guys, thanks a lot for your time. And also, let's just follow on socials. Where are you?
1: On TikTok, Squad G. On Facebook, Squad G. On Instagram, it's Empire the Future and MP the Busy. And just on your... and all DSPs is just squatchy. Now you can just squatchy and then you will see us there, our songs and everything.
0: All right, cool stuff. Thanks a lot for your time, guys. All the best, right?
1: Yeah, sure.
0: Hey, tada. And as a 7:42, and that is your time right here on the Hot Up Show. I'm about to give you Ingomayabo Squad G. It's called Nzima. And of course, don't forget that the Hustle Queen man, Pindile, she's going to be giving us the rundown that comes to the hip hop news. Keep it locked.
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1: 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Why else?
2: 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Kwanyaga zuzanti with these melodies.
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2: I gotta stand on 10 toes. Never bend, never fold. So I need you to know.

It is 7:56, and that makes it 4 minutes before the top of the hour, which is our 8 o'clock, man, right here on the Hot Up Show. Thanks a lot for choosing us, and happy Friday to you. What a song, man, coming from Flame, teaming up with McLaren Duboy. The song is called Keep Going, Gulonyaga 2026. Everything is going to be okay. Best believe. And speaking of these guys, make sure you do check them out as well, because I'm going to enjoy it again. And it's called Yahoo Boys. The song sounds awesome, man. And also the video, it's actually, it just came out, basically. I mean, this guy's such a living legend when it comes to hip-hop. And I would love to see, like, I mean them, you know, doing an EP together. I think this year of 2026 will be done for me, because these guys are very talented, best believe. And also check out Ukaili. Ukaili's in studio right now, doing some new music, basically. I cannot wait for that one, man. I mean, it's been a minute. Here is something from this guy right here, Ukaili. Mchita okananga la etubane Maran Hill. Yes, was Maran Hill. He's doing great, man. I'm checking as well. And also, if you're in town right now, you don't know where to go, uhambekela bana ke ewe house uyobona ke our father, and that is Olad Script himself is actually doing something right now, and the lineup is hella nice. I will praise Macorn as well. A lot of guys that are doing great. I will talk about Corn as well. I will Dan Ken Macorn as well. About OP. So, Gumnandige, Tegwidi, Gule weekend. Since the weekend, you get 8th in July. And also, Sunday, make sure you do check out Beast Demands out and about the rooftop. Gwati, Gamash, as I said before, that is actually going to be doing something, hanging out with Abu's Jav as well. Abu Touchline, Abu Loki. So, make sure to be there and be square. But hey, don't forget that around about 10 past 8. I'm going to be giving you our Hot Up Local Top 5, where we're pumping 5 songs in there. So all you have to do, man, is to keep it locked right here on the Hot Up Show, right here, Green 9.4 FM.

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Inand 88.4 FM.

0: I'm sorry, man. I had to take you back with this classic right here. Something from Big Star Johnson, teaming up with Ewan Wolf. It's called My Year. Right here on the Hot Up Show. Thanks a lot for choosing us. Right, you're hanging out with ATV also Sibo, alongside with Odud being the producer of the show. We're together up until the hour of 9, strictly giving you that thing. But hey, vibes on vibes. Best believe. Right now, singing so nice card. So we're going to our Hot Up Local Top 5. I'm seeing the likes of Articulator. I'm seeing the likes of Kylie. I'm seeing the likes of Untwagzin. All you have to do, man, when I get a panagi pitch in that Facebook, and that is Inanda upon for FM update. And you let us know between these 5 songs, which one are you going to be going for, or else, whether it could be simple. Well, and you send the voice note 0687649969, and that is 0687649969. Let's get into it right now.
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at a situation of mind like, damn, there's so much manipulation and misleading to men on how to handle women. Putting a woman on a pedestal, thinking she's your everything or you are nothing without her, and believing us being a real man, they're just downplaying yourself, bro. Forgiving a woman for cheating is giving her an opportunity to do it again. I mean, that's all just sim traits. 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I mean, I'm a firm believer of learning through experience. Learning the hard way is learning the best way. 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And lastly, it just gave birth to this very beautiful song that I never ever thought I would make. The Articulator.

0: Yashizile bafina ndoda qina ndoda ya shona manje ngona yasibambe bafethi shisha zindi
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0: And as a 23 minute gone after 8, right here on the Hot Up Show, right here, Green 9.55. Thanks a lot for choosing us and hanging out with A Duel Associate alongside with Dude. And that was our Hot Up Local Top 5 of today. Something from number 5, Umtamisi disc, right? Royal Energy, and of course, number 4, Articulator, Ups and Down. And number 3, Usa. Busabani, Ukuka, okay, and then Kamalongam, and of course, number 2, Kylie said the vocalist, Dear God, and of course, number 1 was something from Dwags in Mahashase, Tike, Queen and Oda, right here, on the Hot Up Show, right here, Win 100.4 FM. So, and you have to let us know, basically, via a Facebook page, and that is in 100.4 FM. Updates, which one are you going for? I'm trying to see some comments right here, but I don't know who's going to Galani. And, I'm seeing Zudegalang with number 5, right, and also seeing Umtualume Kanyelusige Naguhamba number 3 today. All right, keep those comments, man, pouring in via our Facebook page, and that is in 100.4 FM. And don't forget that I'm still going to be giving you a mad mix brought to you by Hot Up Team right here on the Hot Up Show, right here, Win 100.4 FM.
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1: Shabu Yan, this is K.O. Miss K.O. That's Simon. Right now, you're listening to Inanda 88.4
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3: 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Why else, sir?

0: 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It's loud. It's lit. 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

0: Right, Abdus, right, teaming up with Tobitsi on this one, and it's called Mfanam. What a classic, man. I love it so much. I don't know about you, hey? All right, that's how we're shutting things down, man, for today. And, of course, Siyabuya on your radio, and that is tomorrow, 6 o'clock, Ntambama, up until 9. I'm going to be rolling with Uspaka Zwakacele as well tomorrow, so we're just going to be having nothing but a good time. Best believe. I'm out of here. I'm leaving you with Matt Meeks. So hopefully you're going to be enjoying this one. And don't forget that go 9 o'clock, Likonage easily Nala, from 9 up until 11. And from 11 o'clock up until 2, Likonage, the Shakedown Show, service dance, wire. But for now, bye-bye.
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attention to World of Plenty citizens. This invitation is from the first citizen of the World of Plenty, and to all the World of Plenty citizens and the World of Plenty lovers. Pick up those who are troubled and heavy laden. Tell them to come to World of Plenty State Theater, where King Dr. H.Q. Nana, the Plentyologist, Usomna, is live.

WhatsApp, Facebook. Call those whose hearts are troubled and heavy laden. Tell them to come to World of Plenty State Theater. Where King Dr. Ishtunala, the plentyologist, Usomna, is live. A show with interaction where you make your voice be heard. Music, information, motivation, testimonies, healing, prophecies, prophetic declarations, and many more. Kevin Green.

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6: Now, Potters, before this one, tell them to get up. 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

misandry that turns men into adversaries. On the other, becoming a philanthropist who trades sexuality for leverage. Both parts reduce relationships to transactions and identity to reaction. The woman of plenty is a third part. She's a plentian or plentine, a godly woman governed by the philosophy of abundance or plenty theology. 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A woman knows her worth is beyond the physical. Her life is built on...

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0: Together among family and friends, welcome to the Red Bull Symphonic 2026 with Sun-El musician Lala Tugzin, Chad Henricks, and the Symphonic Orchestra. Under these beautiful African skies, we invite you to a moonlit orchestral experience. Above us and among us, stars come out to witness worlds collide in this once-in-a-lifetime moment. Carried by a chorus of world-class musicians, blending classical and electronic instrumentation, three glorious African suns will shine on this stage tonight, reimagining the repertoires that power the soundtracks of our lives. Here, under God's spotlight, we've come home to a sound we've always known, a sound that defies darkness, warms our spirits, and moves our bones to a rhythm we recognize as freedom and familiar, Afro House, our home. Standing firm on a foundation first cemented on the dance floors of Chicago, this house opened doors for Kwaito, Bacardi, Boom, Amapiano, Afro Tech, and Three Step to be born, and so shall we dwell in this mighty Afro House forevermore, with enough room to celebrate us all. So as our guest of honor tonight, we invite you to dine on turntables under the sun from the bountiful Moy River Midlands, serving Africa to the world and beyond. Homegrown with Maskandi, Bakanga, soul and Kwaito influence, Sun-El musician presents a musical feast for the senses with a symphonic twist.
1: And it all began when I went to UKZN, PMP campus. That's when I actually fell in love with the art of DJing. For the first time, I saw it on a higher scale. And that's the feeling right there that I didn't want to escape, or I just wanted to live in, you know, the atmosphere, the energy that was happening at the time. Theater was playing, actually, which is cool. it was such a vibe that I wanted to feel that thing over and over. Like, I didn't want it to, that feeling that I had when I was dancing, because I was there on the dance floor. I just wanted to peeling apart in me, basically. So what was around me when I was growing up, like musically, was house compilations. My cousin was more like of a house head. My sister was more of a quiet, or, you know, modern, whatever was happening at the time. Or TKZ, she used to bring all these new sounds, or Mawilisa, Mduma Silela. My dad was more American soul. Maskandi, Lapanala, Pumpakanga, you know, and then my grand and my grandpa were with gospel. So just this, all these people just bringing everything around that time, they kind of, you know, helped me just to be quite open to sounds. You know, sometimes when you make a record, you always feel like it's already full and it's complete. So that was my biggest worry with the additionals and other things. And it just became bigger, even better, you know. So I hope they really get to experience what I'm feeling right now, because after I've listened to the song, I'm feeling very confident. I feel like they'll feel uplifted. I'm hopeful. Afro House is our home.
2: So for me, I think this merging of the two cultures is sort of my home. You know, it's representative of this duality that I've lived, you know, of Western classical training and finding real beauty and sort of profound growth in that, style. But then also being South African and, you know, Brian on a Weekend and having songs like Sister Bettina and all these things, and TKZ and Mandoza and all these artists that have created or contributed to the culture that is just so natural to us. And so this feels more like a representation of my home than I suppose anything else that I would have done, because I appreciate opera, I appreciate ballet music, and I conduct that all the time, and there's immense value to that, and I appreciate that, but that doesn't originate from South Africa. You know, so it's again taking these two worlds and

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0: As we celebrate the sonics of South Africa's creative genius, let this night be a reminder that we are limitless, no ceilings, unbound by genre. And now the time has come for worlds to truly collide.
1: South African music is special and unique to me. Being my Angela, as a system, I think the way Angela is positioning in Gayo, and plus with all the cultures that we have and the tribes and everything. So we're kind of unique in that way, where we are able to merge all these things and make them Ibisibumuntu. So I think what we have right now, as we can see, just the South African guys just getting out there and doing what they're doing. And we go back, just came back from London just now. Susan just came there, Block Coffee is doing an orchestra that side. You know, it's just us really practicing who we truly are.
2: Most of the time, me who go mind, but I'm living to Wengekekaya. All the time, not most of the time, all the time. So Wengekekaya. So Angmaz Ingela Afila Ngayo, but I'm sure, 100% sure, Wuti. She's proud, and more especially because why I feel lending gains are your music, yabo. And then he guaya, umzalo was soft character, they say, right? So, yeah, more than anything, I think she's proud.
1: Whoever is just inspired by me at this moment, and being a part of a ripple like this, it's, I mean, for me, I think what I would say to them, I'll be like, this has been my dream for the longest time. You know, so keep dreaming, keep doing what you know, keep evolving, allow yourself to unlearn and learn, and things that are really, things that you dream of, sometimes they don't come the way we're not expecting. Sometimes they come in very different ways. We just have to be able to embrace the moment and understand the opportunity sometimes, you know, so that's what I would say to them.
2: For someone who looks up to Utsukzin, if you want to be like Utsukzin, Utsukzin believes in his own thing. Utsukzin tries by all means to accommodate wonke umuntu ku sound ayenzayo. 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

gentlemen, Red Bull Symphonic. Sanal musician. Zala Tugzin. Chad Henricks. Our incredible musicians.

a symphonic orchestra. As we turn the page on Afro House, our home, what chapter will be next in Red Bull Symphonic's iconic story? Let's find out together. Thank you and good night.